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New music on Hits 939, that's Dasher doing her thing. It is called Memo, and while we're talking all things country, it's Brendo with you, coming at you live from AgroTrend today. AgroTrend 2026, bigger and better than ever. Some people call this a celebration of farming lifestyle and agriculture in general, but I call it the very best of agriculture in the Wide Bay. Look, this event brings together farmers, producers, businesses, families, industry leaders. They can all get together, connect, enjoy, have a good old, you wouldn't say chinwag in the country world, would you? You'd say a hoedown. Probably not, having said that. Either way, if you want to come out here, you can get the latest in agricultural technology, hands-on demos. You can meet local producers. You can just experience what everyone says is a fantastic time out at AgroTrend. This isn't just for the farming types. This is for the kids. Kids love AgroTrend because it's basically a bit like a Bundy show, but most people seem to have cowboy hats on. That's pretty cool. Thought I'd bring mine. It's usually my lawn mowing hat, but today it's my AgroTrend hat. You've got your demos, your challenges, Farmers Challenge later on tonight. Today at 4, I believe. Pig racing at 5. Heaps of kids entertainment. Food trucks. It is all happening today and tomorrow. Kicking off tomorrow at 8:30, as it did today. Running right through live entertainment. There's music happening on the main stage, and it is at the Bundy Rec Precinct. So if you're wondering, where are we going to fit all this? What the hell am I talking about? Like I said, it's like a Bundy show, but

0: all things farming and agriculture. It's Brendo with you. We are out of the Bundy Rec Precinct for AgroTrend 2026, getting our country on. Come and join me. Say hi if you're dropping by. You're on Hits 939.
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0: Bundy's Best Music Hits 939. It's Brendo with you out and about today, broadcasting live from AgroTrend 2026 at the Bundy Rec Precinct. And I have with me the organiser of the event, Ainsley Gatley, who I call the Great Gatley. A bit of a take on the Great Gatsby, in case you're wondering where I'm coming up with this from. Ainsley, this is an event. I know that some people think of AgroTrend just as farming and stuff, but from what I can gather, this is like family entertainment in its purest form.
1: Absolutely. It is showcasing agriculture to our region, but it's also teaching our young ones about what we have in our region, what we grow. We're a salad bowl of Australia, really. So it's about promoting the agricultural industry as a lifestyle, as fun. It's about getting kids involved and just having a good family day out as well.
0: Definitely fun. Now, to touch on that fun, we've got Noah's pig racing later. I've thoroughly enjoyed using my little pig sound effect this week leading up to it.
1: And they're very cute, those little pigs.
0: They are. Just the photo. Also before that, because I'm thinking I might need to loiter around and try my hand at the Farmers Challenge, become the inaugural winner of the Farmers Challenge. I can ride a hobby horse.
1: 100%. They're pretty nasty beasts, though. Be careful.
0: You don't want to fall over onto one and get impaled. So what else is there for the kids over the course of today and tomorrow?
1: Yeah, we've got Randy's Junkyard, which is a stunt BMX show. So we've got three shows a day with that. So there's just looking at the machinery, seeing the big stuff. We've got a big cane harvester here from Cheshire Machinery, which is amazing. But there's just so much colour and attraction. There's food, there's alcohol, not for the kids, but there is food, there's entertainment, live. It's just a good fun day out.
0: Is that not for the kids already open? Because I'm feeling quite parched.
1: Big kids it's open for, definitely.
0: Right. Well, I have to find my way. That's great. And I know there's live music as well. Keely Allen music. She's this afternoon or tomorrow?
1: She is this afternoon at 5 o'clock. So we are encouraging people to come along. We've called it a farmer's night. It's just about people grabbing their mates, having a chance to get together, having some pig racing, as you said, the farmer's challenge, a little bit of fun with that, nothing serious. And yeah, Keely Allen will be playing with us tonight too.
0: That's great. I mean, some family-oriented fun. It just seems to be the country way. I mean, we've had a country song at the top of our ARIA charts for like 5 months now, bar 1 week, and it got knocked off, but it's back. Ella Langley, she's awesome. Country right now seems to be absolutely trending, and for anyone that's not country-minded, I think this is the perfect thing to come along to and realise how much family-orientated fun there is in there.
1: It is, and it's also about we have so many new residents coming to our region who probably have no idea what we grow locally in terms, you know, sweet potatoes, macadamias. We've got lots of strawberries, blueberries. We have a lot here. So it's also about finding out more about the region you've moved to and what we've got to offer.
0: That's it. Well, this is the perfect way to come and check out your own backyard. Thank you very much, Ainsley. Hopefully it goes off and the whole thing is a massive success.
1: Thank you.
0: It's definitely well worth checking out. Having a Bo Peep it's like a portal through to checking out your own backyard out here at AgroTrend 2026 at the Bundy Rec Precinct. We are here broadcasting live until 2 o'clock this afternoon. You can't miss us as you come in the front gate, so make sure you drop on by and say g'day. It's Brendo with you on Bundy's Hits 939.
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0: Bundy's Best Music Hits 939. It is Brando with you. Out and about this morning, they have let me out of the gimp box and sent me off to AgroTrend 2026, where everything is just starting to go gangbusters. There is so much going on this year. Your displays, your demos, your challenges, yeah, Randy's Junkyard, your pig racing, heaps of stuff going on for the kids. The pigs are super cute. And live music, Keely Allen playing later on. I believe the other bloke is about to take the stage very, very soon. Food vans as well, which I'm eyeing off right about now. As you could possibly imagine, if you've heard anything about me and food trucks, it's all true. The AgroTrend, thank you to Matty for the ding. He can... very much vouch. Although he managed to smash me in a strawberry eating contest yesterday, or the day before, myself and Brett sadly got taken down by Maddie and Trace at strawberry eating. Must admit, I would have backed us. But turns out Bugalugs 1 and 2, they got some skills. Anywho, talking strawberries, we do live in Bundy's, well, in the food bowl of Australia. And if you are new to town, this is the place to come and have a look at what our local producers have to offer, because this is the portal to your own backyard. It's the Bundy Rec Precinct. We're broadcasting live until 2. It's going right through till at least 8 o'clock tonight with live music in the Farmer's Bar and all that sort of good stuff. So if you're dropping on over, drop on into the Hits marquee that we have set up here and say g'day. Brando with you. You're on Bundy's Hits 939.
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2: Hi there, I'm Alana Riley. It's a buzz of footy fever in Melbourne, but not for our Aussie codes. With an NFL game currently underway at the MCG, the clash between LA and San Francisco is the first NFL game on Aussie soil, and reporter Harrison Preeb is there.
15: Melbourne has staked its claim as the sporting capital, securing America's biggest spectacle, the NFL generating more than $20 billion annually. San Francisco carries a fan base of more than 18 million, while LA Rams have a legion of supporters, many making the 16-hour journey to visit the city and watch the blockbuster unfold at the G.
16: It's a nice city atmosphere, great food.
17: Yeah, food, the city, people are so nice.
16: Yeah, everyone's so nice.
2: In other news, the Prime Minister has paid tribute to the 10 Australians killed in the 9/11 terror attacks as today marks 25 years since it happened. Over in the US, a drone show has created the silhouette of the Twin Towers with thousands of lights, each honouring a victim lost. A major update for Aussies affected by a rare form of motor neurone disease, with Canberra moving the life-changing treatment Qalsody onto the PBS next month. It means the cost will fall from almost $29,000 to just $25 a script. And overseas, Prince Harry and Meghan are settling into their new life in the UK with their kids now starting school there. Sources say making sure Prince Archie and Princess Lilibet are settled has been the couple's focus.
1: Cash for scrap. Archon Metals Recycling. 16 Steptoe Street, Bundy East. It's 939. Your sport now.
2: In sport, and back to our top story, the NFL continues in Melbourne as we speak. The 49ers won the toss as they face the Rams. It's nil all as of a short time ago. And tonight, it's finals footy for both Aussie codes in league. The Rabbitohs and...
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0: We are out and about today at AgroTrend 2026 at the Bundy Rec Precinct. Tell you more about that very, very soon. It is partly cloudy, pretty windy. Slight chance of a shower across Bundy today. 24 degrees the top. Possible showers right across the weekend. Top of 24 both tomorrow and Sunday. Currently 22.5 degrees here in Brandon. 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Today's UV reading is 8, which is very high. So regardless of the cloud cover, remember to slip, slop, slap, seek and slide. For your chance to share in $6,000 worth of vouchers, register now at hits939.com.au. 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

0: It's Brendo with ya.
1: Sounds of then. Ganga Jang, that's about as local as it gets. A song written and inspired by life in Bundy. And right now I am where as Bundy as it gets at the moment. It's Agro Trend 2026 at the Bundy Rec Precinct. You can possibly hear in the background the number one song in the country right now. It is all about country music. It's all things country are trending. However, Agro Trend isn't all about country. That's like farming and agriculture. It's obviously primarily that. But when you've got a family filled day for the kids, then it is so much more. I'm talking Randy's Junkyard, the motorbike stunt guys sort of display. I think they might do the Bundy show as well. Having said that, Bundaberg BMX, shout out to them. They're involved here. They were gatekeeping quite staunchly when we tried to get in the gate, and they were all Gandalf on us, like, you shall not pass. But thankfully, they let us in, so I could have a chat to you. Now, the a lot of people come here for the agricultural technology, the demos, the displays, but get stuck for the fun of it all, because there's so many awesome things going on. The Farmers Challenge happening later at 4 o'clock in the Drought Busters Bar. Sounds absolutely awesome. Bit of hobby horse racing, never goes astray. But the program that they have here continues to grow. It's getting bigger and better every year. I mean, it's been going for nearly 50 years as it is, but they are growing. There's always exciting new attractions happening here. There's interactive experiences, and they've got a pretty strong focus on like local businesses, regional producers, the next generation of agriculture, I guess. And as part of the Taste Festival, Agro Trend is very much highlighting the fact that we are the food bowl of Australia.

Australia. So when you come along, you can be checking out different exhibitors with their like exceptional food. There's produce, and the people that make the Bundi region one of Australia's premier agricultural destinations. It is worth getting out here, checking it out. There's a lot going on. We'll be here until 2. It's the Bundi Rec Precinct, AgriTrend 2026, happening today and tomorrow, and you're on Hits 939.

0: Bundy's Best Music Hits 939. Kenny Grace, it's Brendo with you out and about today at AgroTrend 2026 at the Bundy Rec Precinct, where it is all going on. The other bloke is about to take the stage, the main stage, for some live entertainment for the next hour or two. At 12, we've got Randy's, the Junkyard Action Show. Randy's Junkyard Action Show. I knew there was a Randy in there somewhere. Realistically, there's always a Randy in there somewhere. Big Thrills and Spills, the motorbike show. That's awesome. He's got free shows happening midday, 3 p.m. If you are going to bust your kids out of school a little bit early, get over here for Randy's Junkyard Show. On the topic of bikes, BMX, Bundaberg BMX, they're here, legends, gatekeeping people at the exhibitors' gate. Bundaberg Power Sports, absolute legends, good friends at the station. I'll have a bit of a chat to Desmond John later on about their involvement here, with them no doubt exhibiting their legendary products, Can-Am and Sea-Doo. You've got a tank sale happening with when you're out here, if you are right into your tanks, as a lot of people are when you're talking agricultural things, not war tanks, obviously, tanks for water, but you know that. You're in Bundaberg, the food bowl of Australia. Shout out on the topic of tanks to Rain Again Tanks and Polymate, absolute legends. Cheshire Machinery, they are here as well. So many exhibitors. Actually, I've got to get the stats on how many. I'll have a chat to Tim from the main office soon, one of the organisers. He just rocked up. Let's chat to Tim right about now. G'day, Tim. We haven't met. I'm Brendo. How you going?
1: G'day, Brendan. Good to see you, mate.
0: Yeah, you too. Now, big job putting this on, but you guys get bigger and better every year.
1: Oh, mate, the organising team that does this is absolutely fantastic. We're just one of the sponsors. We get to do the easy job, and that's turn up and take all the credit for everything that Ainsley and a team and the Rotary Club have done. Fantastic job. And like you said, it does get bigger and bigger every single year, and it's great to see. It's what we need here.
0: Yeah, definitely. I mean, highlighting the Food Bowl of Australia and all the goodness that we have to offer. I've thoroughly enjoyed learning that it's not just... because having moved here from... or moved away from the Big Smoke, so 8 years ago now, I would have sort of thought, oh, all this farming and stuff, it's all this blokey stuff. But there's so much going on for everybody.
1: It's unbelievable just how much we actually do. Like, when you think about it, there's a farm just south of here on the way to Childers, Macadamia Farm, 780,000 trees on the one property.
0: 780,000.
1: And that's just one farm.
0: That's
1: so incredible. when you look at the whole region... Like, from what we do, geez, we bat well and truly above our own weight. We really, really do.
0: Yeah, we do. Now, hang on. I got told you were from the main office.
1: No, I'm with Regional Development Australia.
0: So just happened to be where you
1: were
0: at the time.
1: Yeah. Right, I'm piecing it all together. So we're actually part of the drought resilience program that's being run across the country.
0: Right.
1: And what we're actually doing is talking to farmers and businesses about what we can do to help people build resilience for the next time that we have any sort of drought or anything like that.
0: Right.
1: Because it's really important that people start to think about what they can do to get through the next drought so that they can still be here afterwards. It's really, really important to have a great mindset.
0: It's all about prepping, coming up on fire season.
1: Yeah.
0: Apparently, the insurance ombudsman, well, AFCA, having problems Australia-wide because of all the complaints about insurance company after droughts. My house is going through one of those situations right now. After floods and the droughts as well. It's just... we might be the lucky country, but there's a lot that comes our way, so that resilience is incredibly important.
1: Oh, absolutely. Like, absolutely. As an old farmer put it to me, we're a country that is in perpetual drought. We just have the odd flood, fire and cyclone here and there, and that's pretty much how it works.
0: That's a brilliant way of putting it.
1: Yeah.
0: Disturbingly so.
1: Yeah. So if we can build ourselves around what we need to do to keep our spirits up, to keep our communities going, to keep connected, it's all about having the mindset to get through it, and then we just help people with making sure that they're financially able to, they're mentally able to, and keep pushing forward like we always do as in Australia.
0: Yeah, that's it. Wise words. Thank you for stopping and having a chat and for the involvement that you guys do here. It's obviously incredibly important stuff when we're talking natural disasters and building that resilience towards it. That's great.
1: Awesome. Great. Thanks, mate. No, appreciate it.
0: Thank you. Cheers. It's AgroTrend 2026. It's all happening. Recommend getting the kids, getting out here and thoroughly enjoying. Kicking off 8:30 tomorrow morning, running through until 8 o'clock at least tonight, I believe. Keely Ellen taking the stage at 5 p.m. We've got the other bloke. He would have just started now over the main stage. The motorbike display from Randy's Junkyard I was just talking about. There's a lot of fun happening. It's happening all day. I'm looking forward to the pig races at 5. It's Brendo with you, AgroTrend at the Bundy Rec Precinct, and you're on Hits 939.
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0: Bundy's Best Music Hits 939. Throwing back with Nick Kershaw. And wouldn't it be good if you could get your family out to AgroTrend 2026, where it is all happening? We got the good people from Endeavour Foundation right now. They've been rocking our little beanbag toss that we got here, spinning the hit spinny wheel and doing all that good stuff. On this old mate, he used to drop in and get stuff off me during the crosses. How you going, mate? How you going? It is all happening. AgroTrend out of the Bundy Rec precinct. It is Brendo with you. They have they've left me out unsupervised. I don't know if that's wise, because while I am here, I'm going to do things like shout out to the legends at Combi Coffee. They've got that awesome combi van you're seeing around town, and I can tell you right now, and I'll tell Maddie right now, who's back in the studio listening, they make a mean caramel latte. I know Maddie is also a fan of the caramel latte. I won't delve into the story as to why, because he might feel the need to jump in and correct my version of events. And my version obviously being the truth, because I wasn't there at the time. There is heaps going on, though. Coming up at 12, the Randy's Junkyard motorbike display. If you've never been to an Agro Trend and you've been to the Bundy show, you've no doubt seen the motocross bikes doing their big, huge stunts up and down the wall and all that sort of good stuff. If that's any indication, there is so much awesome stuff going on for the kids, which I know a lot of people wouldn't expect from a primarily farming and agricultural based field day, I think they technically call it. I call it an extravaganza into fun and awesomeness. Live music, food vans, displays, food vans, demos, food vans, challenges. Did I mention food vans? There is heaps going on, heaps to eat, heaps to drink. Highly recommend it. Very cool. 8:30 tomorrow, all day out here at the Rec Precinct, and running through tonight till at least 8 p.m. I'll be here until 2, so make sure you drop on, say g'day like the good people from Endeavour just did. It is AgroTrend 2026, and it is going off. Brendo with you on Hits 939.
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0: New music from Miley on Hits 939. Can't add the Cyrus anymore, apparently. Could get myself in trouble. It is Brendo with you out and about today at AgroTrend 2026, where it is all going on. It isn't just a celebration of farming and agricultural lifestyle. This is fun for the whole family. In fact, we've had kids loitering around spinning our hits wheel, and it's occurring to me, they're getting around with Saturday vibes, but it is very much not. Those kids should be in school. Someone needs to talk to those kids' parents. Could be this man to do it. I've got Rick from Metal Corp with me. Now, Rick, first question. If I had 100 head of cattle and I lost five of them, no, I won't hit you. With the trivia that you requested not to have.
1: Too tough.
0: Now, you guys, however, talking tough, have a stud display going on over there.
1: That's correct,
0: I was a bit disturbed to not be invited into that display, but...
1: There's time. We've got tomorrow yet.
0: Yeah. Now, what is going on with the display there? Because Metal Corp, I didn't realise you guys were... purveyors of cattle as well as...
1: So we don't do cattle, but we supply, I guess, all the material to make a set of cattle yards. And out the back of our site this year, we've got Jabulani low-line cattle and Jabulani boar goats. We've also got the Waratah Longhorns, Texas Longhorns at the back there too. So
0: right, Jabulani's and the Waratah Longhorns. That was what I was just fumbling with this piece of paper that the wind is absolutely ripping into me to stop getting there. So I'm glad you said that. I was going to try and sound like I know what I'm talking about, but all I can say is Trace messaged me from the Hits Brekkie show about half an hour ago, and she thought it would be very good optics on our Facebook page if they could get me onto a bull somewhere. Now, I told her that me taking the bull by the horns is usually said as a euphemism. However, what's the chances of me getting on one of those bad boys?
1: Well, in this day and age with AI, anything's possible, eh? So we could probably AI you in on one of the bulls down there. So
0: I hope she is not listening, because then she'll know. Can we AI video footage and make it look like I'm... You know, you don't have one of those mechanical bulls from like the...
1: There's no fake bulls here. They're all real.
0: I don't know if I'd want to get on then, because I don't think they'd like me very much. But no. So how long have you... AgroTrend's been happening for nearly 50 years now. So how long have you guys been on board?
1: So I've been with our company 20 years, but we've been back here for the last 10 years at least. And before that, we had a couple of years off, had a bit of a break. But in the last 10 years, we've been back supporting the event. It's a great community event for us to be involved in, so showcasing what our region has to offer. So, yeah, definitely worth it.
0: And the region being the food bowl of Australia, I know for people that have sort of moved to the area recently over this last sort of, well, since COVID, I guess, we've had a bit of a boom. A lot of people haven't realised that until they start hearing about the Taste Bundaberg Festival and that sort of thing, and I know that a lot of the local producers love AgroTrend for that happening right now during Taste. So it's awesome to see the amount of exhibitors that we have that are highlighting. I was calling it earlier, this is their portal to checking out what's in their own backyard right now. You
1: know? Yeah, definitely. So we're not just a food bowl, we're very much an agricultural bowl around cattle. There's a lot of lifestyle blocks or lifestyle people in the area. Coming from down south, they work 9 to 5, 5 days a week, but after work and on weekends they'll have, you know, maybe 20, 30, 50 head of cattle that they is part of their life outside of work. So
0: yeah,
1: that's big in our region, and it's important for us to bring some material here, a product to showcase what we can do to support that.
0: That's a pretty intense side hustle. So, and that's hopefully they are aware that you guys would be the leaders in the area of how to keep those cattle contained. And
1: we certainly try to help anyway.
0: Yeah, definitely. All right. Well, talking of containing them, that's awesome. I will. I'll see if I can't AI have one bucking around.
1: Drop down to the site. We'll get you close by anyway. See what we can do with the smart camera. But yeah, you won't be able to get in there physically, but we can certainly AI something for you.
0: I love that. It's Rick from Metal Corp, absolute legend. Thanks for having a chat and for being involved in what is such an awesome event. It's my first one here, learning how much more it is than just that whole, the straight farming and agriculture sort of thing, like how much fun there is for the kids, yep. The food vans, the live entertainment. It really has gone from, I think, what started out as something that was primarily for a lot of the industry of the area to something that's just fun for the whole family. It's great.
1: Yeah, it is. Definitely is. Yeah, we've got our cattle handling equipment here, but yeah, afterwards we've got the pig races, which is pretty exciting.
0: Pig racing.
1: We're lined up for that tonight. We've got Metal Corp Squeal in that. Metal Pork Squeals will be racing tonight, I believe. So
0: nice.
1: We've got a pig in that. But yeah, there's a lot of entertainment. There's live music here. There's plenty of food to sample and a lot of live demos too and demonstrations at a lot of the sites. So
0: yeah.
1: Get on down in and support us.
0: Yeah, the demos, the challenges, the amount of exhibitors, of which Metal Corp are one of the primary exhibitors here, and I might have to find someone go lay some money down on Metal Pork Pig. That's great.
1: Metal Pork Squeal, that's the one.
0: Metal Pork
1: Squeal. Get in now, get your money on.
0: That is so good. That's happening at 5. An hour before that, in the Droughtbusters Bar, I believe it is, the Farmer's Challenge, the Hobby Horse Races. Might have a crack if I'm still around. Well worth getting over here. It's happening through to at least 8 o'clock tonight out at the Bundy Rec Precinct, and from 8:30 tomorrow morning, all day. Bring the kids, enjoy what you have to learn about our backyard. It's AgroTrend 2026 at the Bundy Rec Precinct, and you're on Hits 939.
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10: Hi there, I'm Alana Riley. The first ever NFL game to be held in Australia has kicked off in Melbourne with 100,000 people packing out the MCG. But before the football festivities, a pre-show ceremony took a moment to honour the victims of the 9/11 terror attack as today marks 25 years since it happened. Almost 3,000 people were killed in the tragedy, including 10 Australians.
11: Today marks the 25th anniversary of the terrorist attacks on September 11, 2001. The deadliest in the United States of America's history.
10: On 7 there. In other news, new modelling suggests rent rises for Aussies could be 5 times higher than the Treasury initially forecast after the housing tax reforms were announced in the budget. The federal government insists rent has actually gone down since then, but the opposition claims the Labor government is denying.

0: some international students to stay by appealing visa decisions. However, the coalition says the plan doesn't go far enough.
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0: In sport, and back to our top story, San Francisco were ahead in the NFL in Melbourne as of a short time ago, leading the LA Rams 10-7. But it's finals footy in both Aussie codes tonight. Frio has plotted ways to curb the impact of Geelong captain Patrick Dangerfield in tonight's knockout AFL final in Perth. Danger is fresh off a 5-goal haul against Carlton, and Dockers coach Justin Longmuir says he's on their radar.
2: Clearly we can't allow him to have this sort of game that he had last week.
0: While in League, South Sydney and Newcastle square off in tonight's sudden death NRL final. Rabbitohs coach Wayne Bennett says they're bracing for the Knights' attack.
3: A pretty exciting football team. We went to Newcastle to finish up 40-38 or something that game. So, I'm expecting something like that.
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6: I am out and about at AgroTrend 2026 today at the Bundy Rec Precinct. Tell you more about that very soon. Got a partly cloudy one across Bundy today. Pretty windy. Slight chance of a shower, but that chance will be dropping as the afternoon goes on. 24 degrees the top today. Possible showers right across the weekend. Tomorrow and Sunday both also topping out at 24 degrees. It is currently 23 degrees in Bundy East. 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And when your phone rings, make sure you answer it with I'm as local as Hits939. 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
4: When it took all our strength just to get the car window down, it's the flashback lunch on Hits 939. 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

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It's a Feel Good Friday. Feel good tonight and all weekend at Pace Park. I got a feeling that tonight's gonna be a good night. And remember, what happens at Pace Park stays at Pace Park.

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1: I don't know how I let this happen.
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1: The girl next door, you know?
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1: I don't know what to do.
2: Said it wasn't you.
1: All right.

0: Bundy's best music hits 939. Love getting some rock on your radio from Poison. We had Mr. Big in there as well. What a flashback lunch. Today's flashback lunch was thanks to Richie's Jewelers, your custom design specialist. I am out and about today at AgriTrend 2026 at the Bundy Rec Precinct. I've been going since earlier this morning, kicking off at 8:30 tomorrow. There's so much going on for the whole family here. You got your live music, your food trucks, your demos, your displays, plenty of stuff that the kids would love. Plenty of stuff if you are involved in farming or agriculture, and so many exhibitors to take advantage of, like I have here. Ross from Cheshire Machinery. G'day, mate. How have you been finding AgriTrend this year?
1: Yeah, hey, Brendo. Thanks for having me on. But no, it's great. It's a great turnout here. There's a lot for the family, so please come along, grab the kids. Come along and have a look. It's great.
0: And you've obviously got some of your big boy toys on display here.
1: We've got some real big boy toys here, so yeah, bring the kids, climb over, but have a look.
0: I went for a wander around and was noticing some of those big machinery things that usually just look scary for a guy like me, so maybe I'll drop by and see if I can climb up onto one. Here we go, we have someone coming to pick your pocket right here. The joys of AgriTrend, getting your pocket picked. When you guys have people dropping in, what sort of questions do they hit you with? Is it sort of very esoteric stuff regarding the things you're exhibiting? Or like when they're coming up, what sort of things are you usually answering?
1: Well, yeah, no, a lot of people are inquisitive about, you know, what the machines can do, or if they're in the market, they're asking on pricing and sizing and horsepower and everything. So, yeah, no, they're just... there was a lot of general inquiry.
0: Yeah, okay, right. And you guys find it's a good thing to be at as far as getting the name out there goes? And
1: I just like to support local, Brendo. You know, nice. Like, you know, that's we're giving awesome. Back to the community, and, you know, Rotary do a great job with everything. And, that's why we do it. So we showcase our gear. Well, not only showcase their gear, but we're also giving back.
0: That's brilliant. That's a perfect answer. All the exhibitors here seem to be here for the right reasons. Most doing it like yourself, like being here locally, being in the Food Bowl of Australia. It's an awesome place to be. So that's great. Thank you for being on board with AgriTrend.
1: Thanks for having me, and come on out.
0: Yeah, that's it. We're broadcasting here live until 2 today at the Bundy Rec Precinct, but AgriTrend runs through until 8 o'clock tonight, 8:30 until late tomorrow as well. Get the kids, get them an awesome day out, and they will not be disappointed. It is Brendo with you. You're on Hits 939.
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3: What could tomatoes do for the human brain?
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3: I can't believe we got Mutti and lycopene. 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
4: This is amazing, and I think you need a teaspoon of Mutti a day.
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0: Bundy's Best Music Hits 939. It's Mr. Know-It-All himself, Teddy Swims. Brendo with you, out and about today at AgroTrend 2026. And if you are not following the big NFL exhibition match down at the MCG right now, but you want to know what's happening, 49ers 24 to the Rams 7 at the moment. 49ers just scored. Getting my updates from Brett back in the studios. He is someone that is very unhappy with having missed out on getting tickets and being down there for it. AgroTrend 2026, absolutely pumping already. Two fun-filled days for the whole family. Some people call it a celebration of like farming lifestyle or agricultural kind of lifestyle. Me, I call it fun for the whole family. There's so much good stuff going on here. The live entertainment, music, I believe the other bloke, he is on stage right now over on the main stage for the next 45 minutes or so. You've got Randy's Junkyard, that big motocross display where they do all their stunts, and he gives a lot of dad jokes and stuff during it. Randy's a bit of a legend. He is going on again at 2, I believe. He's doing a few free displays each day. You got your Farmers Challenge, 4 o'clock today in the Drought Busters Bar, which may or may not be already open. It's always 5 o'clock somewhere, isn't it? Farmers Challenge, if you can ride a hobby horse, just, whoa, that guy cracked that whip very close to me right then. You got to look out. No, thank you, Brett. The hobby horse riding, just be careful. Don't impale yourself on one of those. That's the only real concern with a hobby horse, is you don't want to fall onto it, especially not the right wrong way. But if you can move hay bales, if you can run around making a fool of yourself, Farmers Challenge is the place to be. And if I'm still here, then, oh, that was the bull that Trace wanted me to ride. I'm going to get some optics up onto the Hits Facebook page of the bull that that I may or may not have ridden. And big shout out to Rotary Club and Lions, who are also heavily involved right here. Thanks to old mate who was pointing at the logo on his shirt. Very much wanted me to mention it. Probably not happy that I thought it was a Rotary badge. Don't have my glasses on. He trusted me. Made a mistake right there. But yes, the pig racing happening at 5 this afternoon. They are super cute. Metal Corp have their little pig in the race. Metal Pork Squeal, I believe they've called their pig. That's happening at 5. I think that is also in the Drought Busters Bar. The Drought Busters Bar is very much turning up trumps today. They've got some awesome stuff going on. Keely Ellen Music performing this afternoon. I believe she might be on the main stage from 5 right through till 8, which is long shift, long music shift when you're up there playing, but she would be loving it because everyone, Bundaberg in general, loves Keely Ellen, and she's been a great ambassador for our awesome little city. The demos, the displays, the food trucks, the challenges, the exhibitors, so many awesome exhibitors highlighting what our beautiful region has to offer. AgroTrend 2026, fun for the whole family. Recommend getting on out here. We'll be here for about another hour and a quarter broadcasting live, so drop on in and say g'day if you're coming out this afternoon. It is Brendo with you. You're on Hits 939.
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2: In one corner is Trace, Lady of the People. Bundy's It Girl, always making sure Bundy hears the bangers you want to hear. In the other corner is Maddie. 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Until now!
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0: Bundy's Best Music Hits 939. It's Brendo with you, running a loose ship, which is the only ship to run. I am out and about at AgroTrend 2026, enjoying myself a little too much, as you may or may not be able to tell. 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It's getting bigger and better every year. The number of exhibitors that are here is absolutely awesome. We're talking farmers, producers, businesses, and families. Lots of families coming by with kids. 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It's ridiculous. I always thought this was just a farming thing, but it is so much more. Food vans, demos, displays, challenges, kids entertainment. 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It's Brendo with you. You're on Hits 939.
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17: Hey there, I'm Brooke Seychelle. The Prime Minister has paid tribute to the 10 Australians killed in the 9/11 terror attacks as today marks 25 years since it happened. Over in the US, a drone show has created the silhouette of the Twin Towers with thousands of lights, each honouring a victim lost. Meanwhile, Daniel Billings, the convicted killer of childcare worker Molly Ticehurst, has been sentenced to 28 years in jail. The judge today imposing a non-parole period of 20 years after he pleaded guilty to her murder in Forbes in 2024. The deputy PM has pushed back on the South Australian Premier after he warned the major parties were in a political race to the bottom with One Nation on immigration. Speaking on Nine, Richard Marles says while he agrees it shouldn't be political football, Labor is working on policies to bring migration down.
18: Immigration needs to be pegged at a level which matches our infrastructure, our services. When we came to government, it was too high in the aftermath of the pandemic. It does need to be brought down, and we have brought it down.
17: And the Jonas Brothers have made a special Aussie tribute in their NFL halftime show in Melbourne, the stars belting out John Farnham's You're the Voice at the MCG.

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1: 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It's 939. Your sport now.
0: The NFL continues down in Melbourne as we speak. San Francisco are currently ahead, leading the LA Rams 17-7. And it's finals footy in both Aussie codes tonight. The Lions are hopeful the Gabba crowd will be able to spur them on in tomorrow night's do-or-die semi-final against Adelaide. Coach Chris Fagan says the fans always give them a boost at home.
2: It's a special environment that we play in, and I think there's mutual respect between our crowd and our supporters and our players. So we'll definitely be looking for that support tomorrow.
0: That's the latest in news and sport.
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5: I am out and about today at AgroTrend 2026. I'll tell you a little bit more about that very soon. We got ourselves a partly cloudy afternoon across Bundy to end the working week. Pretty windy and the slightest little chance of a shower, but that chance is dropping as the afternoon goes on. 24 degrees the top today. Possible showers right across the weekend. No doubt scattered and a bit less than what our farming community would like, but we do have a top of 24 both days. It is currently 23 degrees in Thabeeban, feels like 18. 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So remember, regardless of that cloud cover, to slip, slop, slap, seek and slide. And for your chance to share in $6,000 worth of vouchers, register now at hits939.com.au. 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
1: It's 939. Baby, now.

It's 9:39. We are live right across Bundaberg, coming at you from AgroTrend 2026, where there is a lot going on. It's Brendo with you. Thoroughly enjoy. At first, I thought they're sending the wrong guy out for this farming and agricultural extravaganza, but now I'm getting it. They know that I like fun, and that's what AgroTrend is all about. Really not what I was expecting. It is so cool, and you'll probably catch me here loitering around food vans tomorrow, because I think the little ones would have an awesome time doing something like pick of the crop. They've got this thing going on where you bring your little ones in, they drop into the resilience pavilion, or I believe the pavilion, yeah, not the poultry pavilion, where you find all the chooks at the Bundy show, and here today, although I gotta say that quietly because our promo coordinator Reese apparently has a real phobia of birds, so I got the feeling her dad, when I met him, wanted me to take her into the poultry pavilion just to see what would happen. If we do that, I'll film it for Facebook later. See, you can hear the chickens. That didn't really sound so poultry-like. Lucky I've gotten out of there into the aviary that isn't here. There you go, now we're getting a bit more agricultural. There is so much going on. The extreme cowboy racing is one that I... although it's horses that the cowboys race these days, not bulls anymore. That was a bit of a call from the extreme cowboy racing from yesteryear. They've got their...

0: Their practice runs happening all day today, and from what I've seen, it's very, very cool. Tomorrow is the competition day, and I'm told everything these extreme cowboys I'm actually also getting told that the cowboys aren't the extreme ones, it's the racing that's extreme, that everything does step up a notch tomorrow for competition day. So that is cool. You apparently catch that right throughout the day. The kids' pick of the crop, you want to get your clues from the Resilience Pavilion. After you've dropped by some of these food vendors here, got a shout out to Combi Coffee. I've been lucky enough to indulge in their coffee before, but that caramel latte, that is one to even make Maddie jealous. He's a caramel latte fan, he is indeed. Metalcorp, local stud display, one of the awesome exhibitors here. They've got themselves one of those little miniature pigs in the Noah's Pig Racing happening this afternoon at 5. I believe its name is Metal Pork Squeal, which I love. I think that's a great name. And I believe it's a great pig to back. If you are here heading to the Drought Busters Bar by 5 and the pig racing is at 4, you've got your Farmer's Challenge. And there's just so much more going on as well. The Randy's Junkyard display, the motor cross bikes doing their thing. Bundaberg BMX are here. The list of exhibitors that are here is absolutely massive. There must be that must be at least 100 or so. I haven't actually counted them. Probably should do that. Maybe I'll do that research by the time we talk again. There is so much going on. Everyone walking past has smiles on dials. Everyone's having an awesome time at AgroTrend 2026, and why not? What is not to love? Highly recommend coming on out here for the displays, the challenges, the food bands, the kids' entertainment, the live music. Keely Allen playing tonight. How good's that? One of Bundy's best. Drop on out. Say hi. We are here for a little under another hour. We'll be out of here at 2. But you may or may not catch me doing the Farmer's Challenge at 4. Looking forward to the hobby horse riding. It's Brando with you. You're on Bundy's Hits 939.
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0: Bundy's best music hits 939. It is Brendo with you out and about at AgroTrend 2026 out at the Bundy Rec Precinct. It's day one of 2 days of awesomeness. You may have just seen my Facebook Live where I am currently hanging out next to this beastly bad boy, and he's driven up in a Can-Am, which is also a beastly bad boy. I've got Bruce here from Bundaberg Power Sports, who have been back in Bundy for about a year now. Bruce, it's good to have you guys back. Can-Am and Sea-Doo, absolutely awesome.
1: Yeah, I love the brand, love working for the company. It's great to be back in Bundy. Can't wait to see what the next year holds for us.
0: I can see why you love working for the company. As you were pulling up in this Can-Am here, I was just looking at it, because man, I said, oh, here he comes now. I looked over and here is just one of these awesome machines that I think I've normally just seen in movies, like powering along sound dunes and getting airtime and all that sort of good stuff. You've said there's a track out the back here somewhere, and you guys are building a track at Bundaberg Power Sports, aren't you?
1: So we have a track that's going to be built for customers that are coming to put their own terrain and vehicles, so they can walk away saying, yes, that vehicle that we are buying will comfortably do what we need it to do. Now, the race vehicles, that's a bit differently. We won't be doing that sort of stuff at Bundaberg, but we do have a wide open area at the back where you can drive a Can-Am Maverick or an X3 if you are seriously interested in purchasing one. We can give you a little bit of seat time. But it's not something that you just hand to someone that played with. And the Maverick cars is my favourite. It's just the one that's behind me at the moment, one that I rolled up in. That's just completed the Australia's Toughest 12-Hour Race, where we finished fourth.
0: Oh, wow.
1: And it was it would have been better if I had finished first, but just to be on fourth. Just to represent the brand, saying what you can do, so you can pull one of these out of the box on a Friday and you can go and race it on a Saturday, and I just proved that in the 12 and a half hours and 690 Ks.
0: Wow, that's a hard slog. That's awesome. That's, having a look at it is so cool. I'm hoping get a chance to get a drive here. I know we're nearing the end of our day here, but it just looks cool, and if I don't, then I'll have to drop out one day to get a run. I know Amanda said she went for a run with it, that grass whipping in her face, even up as high as you sit in that thing. It looks awesome. Now, talking of awesome though, you guys have some good things coming up over this next year or so, I believe.
1: Yeah, so there's a few more activities that Bundaberg Power Sports, I'm lucky enough to, our boss is fantastic. We've just finished the 12-hour, which he sponsored, put us all up for, and that was great. It was great to be out there at Manor Park representing them as well. There's a couple of jet ski events that we're going to be having going on shortly, where it's going to be like a little tour through the lakes and so on like that, where you bring your own jet ski along, or if you're interested in jet ski that we sell, of course, we're not going to turn you away. And there's also the Can-Am Spiders, the three-wheeled motorcycles. I love them. I've got three of them myself. So we're going to do a Can-Am day as well on those. A couple of things coming up from them as well.
0: That is awesome. It's Can-Am and the jet skis being Sea-Doo that you guys do, don't they? I know Sea-Doo quite well, because I believe that's where Sunshine, Water and Unforgettable Memories start with Sea-Doo at Bundaberg Power Sports. Burned into my brain, that one. And you can't go wrong, because there's that old saying that says you can't buy happiness, but you never see someone on a... Let's say, without a huge smile on their face.
1: 100%. And the range has just got bigger. The range is getting bigger. There's more horsepower coming in. There's a new Senna, so if you want a Senna, get your orders in, because there's only a handful of those that are going to come to Australia.
0: Yeah, okay.
1: And they are signatured by Ayrton Senna.
0: Oh, wow. Okay, that is gold. Yep. You know it's fast when?
1: When the legend himself has a signature on it, so it's like, come on.
0: That is brilliant. Yep. Well, look, it is awesome having you guys involved here at AgroTrend, because I know Can-Am is tough enough for every job on the property. Oh, look at him pulling out the taglines. And now I'm actually laying my eyes on one. I can very much see why. So it's brilliant to have you guys on board with AgroTrend, with everything else that is going on here. We got Keely Allen music later on tonight. Pig racing at 5. Recommend backing a pig. Metal Corp have Metal Pork Squeal, their little pig in there. And heaps going on throughout the rest of today and from 8:30 tomorrow here at the Bundy Rec Precinct. Cheers, Bruce. Absolute legend with an absolutely legendary brand.
1: No worries. Come and see you shortly. I'll take you for a spin in it.
0: Ah, love that. It's Brendo with you. We're here until 2, so not long left to go for us. But it is going right through to 8 o'clock tonight. Like I said, from 8:30 tomorrow morning. It's AgroTrend 2026 out at the Bundy Rec Precinct, and you're on Hits 939.
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10: Victim numbers are down 9.6%. But most serious crimes are committed by repeat offenders, often while they're on bail. To break this cycle, the new Queensland Government is expanding adult crime, adult time, by introducing automatic jail for offenders who commit a serious crime while on bail. Alongside more police and more early intervention and rehabilitation, it's part of our plan to keep making Queensland safer. To have your say on the proposed new laws, search Breach Bail, Go to Jail. Authorised by the Queensland Government, Brisbane.
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16: 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All the hits. 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

0: Bundy's best music hits 93.9. The latest from Tate Day, fresh off the Toy Story 5 soundtrack. I knew it, I knew you. Got itself a bit of a country vibe. I believe that's been charting on different country airplay charts. And it is all about country today. Although I'm with you here on Hits 93.9, we've had iHeart Country cranking right next to us from this big speaker here out at AgroTrend 2026 at the Bundy Rec Precinct, where we'll be broadcasting live for not too much longer now, only here until 2 this afternoon, but I cannot recommend this enough. Never thought I was the farming type, but I tell you what, they have cool toys, the farmers. I was just hanging out with Bruce in the Can-Am Maverick, and it is an absolute beast. He is about to come past, so things are about to get loud. I did a Facebook Live so you could check out what it looked like, and I am probably going to do another one a little bit later because he's going to take me for a spin around the track once I am done here. Can-Am, tough enough for every job on the property. Now I see why Bundaberg Power Sports, absolute legends, as Bruce and Desmond John out there here he comes. He knows that everyone is looking at him going, that is exceptionally cool. There's a lot of good stuff on show here out at AgroTrend. Displays, demonstrations, challenges. It is Farmers Night tonight here, and there is the Farmers Challenge. Do you have what it takes to be the inaugural, to win the inaugural Farmers Challenge? I think you might. All you got to do is be able to ride a hobby horse and a few other sort of associated activities. We've got the pig races, Noah's Pig Race, happening later on at 5 as well. Very cool. And tomorrow from 8:30, all of this awesome stuff going on. Competition day for the Extreme Cowboy Racing, Randy's Junkyard, the motocross motorbike sort of displays going on, the stunts, the whole bit. It is awesome. It's cheap as chips. Only, I think it's $5 for kids, $10 for grown-ups. I should say that closer to a promo team that are here with me so they could nod or shake their head. But like the rest of Bundy, I don't think they've realised that I'm actually talking. Anyway, we're only here until 2, so I've got to go and ride a bull, I think. It's Brendo with you out at the Rec Precinct for AgroTrend 2026, and you're on Hits 93.9.
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0: Yes, G Flip on Hits 939. That's Bet on Fire. The song is on fire. And so is Aggro Trend 2026. Very thankfully not literally, but it is going off. Heaps going on today at Aggro Trend 2026. You can hear how hot it is. It is sizzling. Now, it's out at the Bundy Rec Precinct. It is not just a celebration of farming, agriculture, and all things Bundy region. It is also hours of fun for the whole family. Demonstrations, challenges, displays, heaps and heaps of exhibitors, so many good exhibitors, really showcasing what our beautiful region has to offer. Considering we are the food bowl of Australia, there is a lot to see here, and so many local producers, so many local companies doing their thing, doing awesome. I have had a mad time here today. Got to take a ride, sit in the Maverick with Bruce from Bundaberg Power Sports. You can see on our Facebook Live. Might do another one very soon. I'm going to go over there and see if I can get an actual ride in this Can-Am Maverick. Absolute beast. Bundaberg Power Sports, friends of Hits 939, absolute legends. Now, tomorrow, you've got your Extreme Cowboy Racing. There's live music happening throughout the day. Activities, lots of interactive experiences for the kids to get involved in. And food trucks galore. So much good stuff going on. It's hard to tell you exactly what is going on. And cheap as, like $5, I think, for the kids. $10 for grown-ups. That's an absolute bargain, unless you are one of the lucky people that has won our family passes over the course of the last few days to come here into Aggro Trend 2026. Now, I'm not only going to go jump in the Can-Am, the Maverick, but I'm going to go sit on a bull as well. Trace from Hits Brekkie seemingly threw down the challenge to me a little while ago, sent a message. I think she very much didn't think I'd do it, but I'm going to go sit on one of those bulls. Tell you what, the horns look very big. It looks concerning, but I will. they're bigger bulls than that, I promise. And you will see on our Facebook. You'll see on our Facebook very soon. Brendo taking on the bull. And it's not a euphemism. There are lots to look forward to on our Facebook page and here at Aggro Trend. We are signing off. We've had an absolute blast here. It is so cool. Highly recommend getting your kids out here tomorrow. Kicks off at 8:30 or tonight. Come out here. There's so much going on tonight as well. The Farmers Challenge, the pig racing, and plenty of entertainment in the Drought Busters Bar. Brett is about to take over for the rest of Bundy's Big Arvo. You'll be able to survive the five with him in a little over an hour's time after the 3 o'clock news. In the meantime, may you have yourself a safe and awesome weekend. Check your Monday on Brendo out at Aggro Trend 2026 at the Bundy Rec Precinct. Keep it turned up to 11. Happy thoughts. You're on Hits 939.
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21: Hey there, I'm Brooke Seychelle. The NFL says today's NFL clash blockbuster at the MCG has already exceeded expectations. Commissioner Roger Goodall telling Seven they've been blown away by how successful it's already been.
22: It's exceeded our expectations on every level. I have never been in a more welcoming country community that loves sports. You are sports crazy, and it's wonderful to be a part of it.
21: The official attendance today is sitting at 100,021 people, just 3 off the MCG's capacity. It's the 7th largest NFL regular season crowd ever. Also making news today, both the Prime Minister and opposition leader have paid tribute to the 10 Australians killed in the 9/11 terror attacks on the 25th anniversary today. While over in New York, the skyline has lit up with almost 3,000 drones, recreating the silhouette of the Twin Towers. Queensland has seen its first credit downgrade since 2009 today, with the state losing its AA+ rating. S&P Global Ratings confirming it's now sitting at AA, but says the long-term outlook remains stable. And travellers can now travel from Melbourne to Coffs Harbour without passing a single traffic light following the opening of the new M1 extension. The new 15-kilometre stretch bypasses 2 locations in the Hunter region, avoiding a notorious bottleneck from large volumes of freight and commuters.
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21: Back to our top story. It seems the 49ers' decision to get to Australia early may have paid off after beating the LA Rams 27-7 at the MCG. San Fran spent 8 days here acclimatising, exploring and meeting fans, while the Rams only got in yesterday morning. Debo Samuel Sr. tells Seven the Aussie crowd definitely got behind them.
23: I love when they came out and they was booing, but more of the story, like, we was out here for a week. It was a business trip. We enjoyed the city. I don't think you can fly 16 hours and be ready to play.
21: That's the latest in news and sport.
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1: 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Hits 939, Bundy weather.
0: Partly cloudy around Bundy today, a top of 24 degrees. Tomorrow, shower or two in the cards, top of 25, and a possible shower once again on Sunday, and another top of 25. And for Nexus Pools, the best pools in Bundy. Today's UV reading is an 8. 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

0: 939. It's a Feel Good Friday. 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

0: That's no doubt on Hits 939. It is Brett with you this afternoon, filling in for Brendo for just a couple of hours. Dash, crash, and bash it out for them until about 5 o'clock today. Now, we're probably about an hour past the NFL at the MCG, finishing up the San Francisco 49ers beating the LA Rams 27-7. I'm not going to lie, for me, the Rams are the more fancied team. If you know anything about NFL, you know when you bring in a player like Myles Garrett, you shouldn't be losing too many games. All I'm saying is I reckon the 49ers coming over, acclimatizing to the temperatures, the weather, the conditions, getting themselves used to being in Australia, I reckon that is the claim. Obviously, the Rams have just flown in and they're flying straight out. I don't reckon it worked. So there you go. 49ers are the very first winners of an NFL game in Australia. Now we have to wait until the next one.
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0: It's Queen. I Want to Break Free on Hits 939. It is Brett with you this afternoon. Filling in for Brendo for a couple of hours while he's been out at Agro Trend. Of course, that is still going on this afternoon and tomorrow as well. Of course, we're right at the weekend. Exciting time to be alive. But if you're already concerned about how you're going to make it through just another week of work, think about getting yourself a lovely, delicious-looking morning tea platter, all thanks to the Deli Bundaberg, with our Workplace of the Week. 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

0: It is here, Snob 3 on. You've got Brett with you this afternoon. We're going to duck off and grab all the latest news headlines. On the other side, unfortunately, no Survive the Five this afternoon. We're once again having phone problems. Anybody who knows what our phone system is like, I know full well that it's all held together and running off a whole bunch of dust, a little bit of sticky tape, and a barrel of hope. But not so much today, so we will not be playing Survive the Five, and I don't think we're going to be doing Imus Local As either by the looks of it. But what we do have is a bunch of Bunzi's best music coming up, like Becky Hill and David Guetta. Bit of Alex Warren as well. And something of a classic from the Lemonheads. And just a whole bunch more of that good stuff on the other side of the news, right here on Hits.
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13: Hey there, I'm Brooke Seychelle. A monster crowd has witnessed San Francisco stun the Super Bowl favourites in Melbourne's historic NFL blockbuster. Harrison Preeb is at the MCG.
14: 100,021 packing the MCG for the first ever NFL clash down under. Commissioner Roger Goodell declaring he has plans to bring the game to town for many years to come. The 49ers clinching a 27-7 upset over divisional rivals LA to open their season in style. Cornerback Brock Purdy steering the Niners to victory, finishing with more than 200 passing yards and 3 touchdown passes.
13: Meanwhile, the PM has paid tribute to the lives lost in the September 11 attacks, 25 years on today.
15: We pause to reflect on that darkest of days. We think of the nearly 3,000 whose lives were stolen, including the 10 Australians. And we think of all those whose lives were changed forever.
13: Also making headlines, convicted murderer Daniel Billings has been sentenced to 28 years in jail after he murdered his ex-partner Molly Ticehurst in 2024. Billings was sentenced in the Orange Supreme Court today with a non-parole period of 20 years. And a major update for Aussies affected by a rare form of motor neuron disease, with Canberra moving the life-changing treatment Qalsody onto the PBS next month. It means the cost will fall from almost $29,000 to just $25 a script.
1: Cash for scrap. Archon Metals Recycling, 16 Steptoe Street, Bundy East. It's 939. Your sport now.
13: Back to our top story. It's history in the making today as San Francisco have claimed the NFL's first match win in Australia, defeating the LA Rams 27-7 at the MCG. Closer to home, South Sydney and Newcastle meet in tonight's do-or-die NRL final in Sydney. Our league expert Corey Oates reckons it's tough to split.
16: The Rabbitohs, there's a lot of emotion behind their games with the Jai stuff, but then the Knights this year have played really good footy. I'd love to see the Knights organisation do well.
13: That's the latest in news and sport.
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1: 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It's 939, Bundy weather.
2: Partly cloudy through the afternoon and evening at Bundy tonight, getting down to an overnight low of 13 degrees. Tomorrow, chance of a shower or two and a top of 25, and possible showers again on Sunday with another top of 25. And for Nexus Pools, the best pools in Bundy, tomorrow's UV reading expected to hit a 9, which is very high. 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

0: for Wars, featuring Samaya AI, controversially, Like a Prayer on Hits 939. It is Brett with you this afternoon. Maddie and Trace are going to take a couple of days off. I said that they did a real good job coming back after a couple of weeks of holidays, so why not take 2 days off and come back to me on Monday morning. 6 a.m. is when they'll be in, and of course, Think Like Trace rolls around just before 7:30, the Bundy's best and biggest and favourite and only word association game. Get inside the mind of Trace for your chance to win, matching all 5 words on Friday, which nobody could even get near this week. I think the best was 2. Dear, oh dear. Just obviously, Trace is obviously just warming into it. But the jackpot for getting all 5 matches, if somebody was just amazingly able to do it, $1,360. Of course, if you match 3 or more, then you're going to, 3 or 4, I should say, and you're going to get $50 to spend at the Southland Hotel as well. It is Think Like Trace. It's before 7:30 on Monday morning when Maddie and Trace return for Hits Breakfast.
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0: 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It is Brett with you this afternoon. I'm as local as Hits 939. 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We'll be back on Monday morning. We're getting some maintenance done to our phone lines today, so this afternoon. So not able to get any phone calls, unfortunately. So you're going to have to wait until Monday morning. Just gives you plenty of time to register over at hits939.com.au. Another $200 voucher will be up again on Monday morning with Maddie and Trace and Hits Breakfast. 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

0: Christmas hits 939. Your home of Bundy's best music. Brett in with you this afternoon. We're going to go and grab all the latest news and get back into it on the other side with Bruno Mars. I just might like my baby. Monsters and Men and their little talks. Olivia Rodrigo in this stupid song. That is obviously the new word of it. I promise I'm only going to make that joke another dozen times. Anyway, that's all coming up on the other side of the news, right here on Hits 939.
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12: Hey there, I'm Brooke Seychelle. The Prime Minister has led tributes to the nearly 3,000 victims in the September 11 attacks on the 25th anniversary today. Anthony Albanese says it changed the world.
13: Yet amid its horror, it showed us the greater side of humanity. So many people responded to terror with extraordinary courage, compassion and defiance. And together, they defined the spirit of a nation.
12: 10 Australians died in the attack. Meanwhile, triple murderer Daryl Young has lodged an appeal against his conviction and sentence. The Central Queensland grazier received 3 life sentences last week after he was convicted for killing 3 of his neighbours and attempting to murder a 4th on his cattle station in 2022. To the UK, where the historic Bayeux Tapestry is now on public display at the British Museum for the first time since it was created nearly 1,000 years ago. And a stunning NFL showdown has wrapped up at the MCG. Reporter Harrison Preeb is there.
14: One of the biggest spectacles outside the Super Bowl. 100,021 people cramming into the G for the historic showdown between LA and San Francisco. Plenty of Aussie flavour too. Cody Simpson performing a stirring rendition of the national anthem before the Jonas Brothers headline the halftime entertainment, belting out a cover of John Farnham's You're the Voice. San Francisco surged to a 27-7 upset over the Rams. Quarterback Brock Purdy throwing over 200 yards for 3 touchdown passes.
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12: Newcastle is gearing up for tonight's do-or-die NRL final against a star-studded Souths in Sydney. The Knights have been hit with injury this season, but coach Justin Holbrook says it's taught them resilience.
15: Obviously, you'd always love to be full strength this time of year, but it doesn't matter that we're not. We've got all the confidence in our side and the players that we've got.
12: And all eyes are on the Dockers as they try to avoid a straight sets exit when they host the Cats in the semi-final at Optus Stadium tonight. That's the latest in news and sport.
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1: 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It's 939, Bundy weather.
0: Partly cloudy through the afternoon and evening at Bundy tonight, getting down to an overnight low of 13 degrees. Tomorrow, chance of a shower or 2 and a top of 25, and possible showers again on Sunday with another top of 25. And for Nexus Pools, the best pools in Bundy, tomorrow's UV reading expected to hit a 9, which is very high. Remember to slip, slop, slap, sink and slide. 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

0: Bundy's here, it's 939. It is Brett with you this afternoon. A bit of a cooler day out there today after we've had some real warm ones the last week or so. Definitely the warmth is going to be setting in and just getting warmer and warmer. About time to get out to the beach pretty soon. 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

0: Brandy One, Jim Cassidaly, all I'm thinking about right here on Hits 939. It is Brett with you this afternoon. Ducking off for a weekend now. Well, I'll be back around on Sunday. Maddie and Trace, of course, back on Monday morning, 6 a.m. And you never know what's going to happen with Maddie and Trace, in fairness, because they could even be having a conversation about what tomatoes are like for your brain, and it can go anywhere.
1: What could tomatoes do for the human brain?
2: Earlier on when you teased this story, I asked you if you had a favourite brand of tomato paste. Of course, why'd I ask that? No brand. And I said I like Mutti. And now I've showed you a picture of it. You have, and you said, no, I haven't seen it. Available Coles and Woolies, all good grocery stores.
1: Well, I'm not just going to go get Mutti if it's just any price.
2: Okay.
1: So the science got involved to see what tomatoes can do for our brains. They got 42 middle-aged adults.
2: Yep.
1: They got them to eat 35 grams of tomato paste each day for 3 months.
2: Yes.
1: They showed enhanced selective attention and a slight boost in associative memory on cognitive tests. So this suggests that the bioactive compounds in tomatoes, such as lycopene.
2: Don't we all?
1: Can't believe we got money and lycopene. These findings provide evidence that tomato consumption may support cognitive function in healthy middle-aged adults.
2: This is amazing, and I think you need a teaspoon of Mutti a day.
0: So that can go literally anywhere when Maddie and Trace return 6 a.m. Monday morning for Hits Breakfast.
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0: It is Bundy's Hits, 939. Got Brett this afternoon, but we're pushing right up against 5 o'clock. That is going to do me. I'm very happy to tie a little bow on this week and leave it at that. You got Will and Woody coming up next. Also got a whole bunch of Bundy's best music, like this one from the New Radicals. Of course, shooting back into the public consciousness. Now they've got that team up with Michelle Branch. We've also got Sonny Vadera and Libby Ungo. And Alex Warren and his Fever Dream. And plenty more of that coming up with Will and Woody from here on out. That is it for me, though. Have yourself a great weekend out there, Bundy. This is Brett. Over and out.
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0: Christmas! That's right, I said it. It's coming and we can't stop it, but this message is just for our very clever local Bundaberg business owners. 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Our mates at Bushman Sheds have already signed on and are giving away a fully installed shed worth around $20,000 as the major prize. 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
8: Hey there, I'm Brooke Seychelle. Tributes are flowing today for the almost 3,000 people who lost their lives in the 9/11 terror attacks, as today marks 25 years since it happened. Journalist Sandra Sully broke the story to Australia as she presented the late news live on air and says it was hard to find the words to adequately describe what she was seeing.
9: No one really expected those buildings to actually collapse. And then when they did, it was a concertina pancake shuddering of horrendous proportions.
8: Meanwhile, ACO has revealed politically motivated violence is more likely today than it was 25 years ago. Boss Mike Burgess saying 16 terror threats have been disrupted in the 9 months since the Bondi terror attacks. He says the threats include those with extreme right-wing ideology, others with extreme left-wing, and those in the middle. To New South Wales, where Daniel Billings, the convicted killer of childcare worker Molly Ticehurst, has been sentenced to 25 years in jail. The judge today imposing a non-parole period of 20 years after he pleaded guilty to her murder in Forbes in 2024. Meanwhile, Queensland's been hit with a dreaded credit downgrade for the first time in nearly 20 years amid the state's spiralling debt. S&P Global Ratings has lowered the state's rating from AA+ to AA. And the NFL commissioner says today's historic clash at the MCG is not a one-off. Roger Goodell telling Seven it's one of many.
10: Yes, we're going to be back, and we're going to be back multiple times.
1: Cash for scrap. Archon Metals Recycling. 16 Steptoe Street, Bundy East. It's 939. Your sport now.
8: To our last story, and the coach of the LA Rams doesn't believe their decision to arrive in Australia late was behind their loss today. The Rams went down to San Fran 27-7 after only arriving here yesterday morning, while the 49ers arrived over a week ago. Rams coach Sean McVay says if that was the wrong decision, he'll own it.
11: I don't believe that's why we didn't play well enough. I really don't. It's easy in hindsight to be able to say it was a miss, but those are responsibilities that, you know, I'll take.
8: That's the latest in news and sport.
1: It's just after 5. Ready to wind down after work? The Base Bar is open. And remember, what happens at the Base Bar stays at the Base Bar.
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1: 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It's 939, Bundy weather.
0: Partly cloudy through the afternoon and evening at Bundy tonight, getting down to an overnight low of 13 degrees. Tomorrow, chance of a shower or two and a top of 25, and possible showers again on Sunday with another top of 25. And for Nexus Pools, the best pools in Bundy, tomorrow's UV reading expected to hit a 9, which is very high. 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

0: Will and Woody on your Friday. Hope you're having a wonderful drive home. And Woods, it is beer or soft drink based on the sound of the can opening. Mel from Torquay is on a heater. Can you hear it? Can you hear it?
1: Can you hear it? Mel, before the song there, you guessed for can number 6. You said
2: amazing.
1: You said soft drink, right?
2: I did.
1: Okay. That was correct, Mel. Well done.
2: Oh,
1: well
2: done. So well good. Done.
1: You've secured the 6. This is early to be asking this, but I think it's worth finding out. If you did win 10K today, where would it go?
2: Oh, God. Oh, it would go to so many bills, firstly, but yes, I think we need a holiday. We haven't had a holiday, like a proper holiday, for a while. Oh. It's always been the caravan.
1: Oh, I love the caravan, though. Caravans are great.
2: I do. Yeah,
1: we'd love to get you
0: on. So you need, Mel, you know the deal. It sounds like you've heard the segment before, given how good you are at guessing.
2: I have heard it before. So, I listened to you guys.
0: Okay, cool. So you know that you need 10 more to get the 10 grand, right? 16 is where you need to get to. You need to get Renee from Hoppers Crossing got 15. Mm-hmm. You've got wow. Shades of Renee from Hoppers Crossing. Mm. You've got shades of her.
1: It feels like it.
2: Well, let's make it 16 today. Let's do it.
1: Can number 7. Let's go, Mel.
2: Oh, God, that's a hard one. I think it's a beer.
1: Here she is, Mel.
2: Oh.
1: She's got 7. Yeah. She's got 7.
0: Have you taped your finger for today?
1: Yes. I've got a few injuries going on. I've been cracking a lot of cans. That's how seriously I'm taking this, Mel. I really want to get you there.
2: I want to get there too.
1: Got a slight injury on my cracking finger. Okay.
0: Next one gets you level with Gary Barlow from Take That. Do you know who he is, Mel?
2: Yep.
0: Okay, he got 8. So,
1: can 8 for you.
2: I know him.
0: He got 7, did he?
1: So you're currently level with Gary Barlow.
0: Oh, there you go.
1: This is to beat Gary Barlow. Here comes can number 8. We'll move things along. Here we go.
2: All right. You're making it hard now. I think it's a beer again.
1: Mel.
2: No, it was a soft drink.
1: Sorry, Mel.
0: You were great, Mel.
1: Well done.
2: Oh, thanks, guys.
0: Oh, Mel. I tell you what you can have, Mel. I'm not sure if you're into these things, but you can have a brick block. I'm not sure if you know what these are. Brick blocks, distractions on your phone so you can take back your time to do more of what matters. We'll send one out to you.
2: Thanks, guys. Much appreciated.
0: Nice to meet you, Mel. Time. Honestly, thanks for listening into the show. Good luck with the solo parenting this weekend.
2: Have a good one, guys.
0: See you, Mel.
1: Bye, Mel. See ya.
0: Oh, it just breaks your heart. I don't think we can go to another player. We can't. I'm broken by that.
1: Yeah.
0: I'm broken by that.
1: Had all my eggs in that basket for sure. What a legend.
0: Legend. I wish I could give her more. We'd have another Red Rooster chicken. I would have loved to have given her some of that.
3: We gave them all away.
1: Did we really?
0: I gave her a brick block, for Christ's sake. The last thing she needs is a brick block. Well, she's solo parenting. She wants to be on her phone.
3: You could resell that, make a bit of money.
1: It's true.
0: Have we got something else to give her?
3: Love bricks.
0: We'll throw a Kenny here at Stubby Holder.
1: Of course.
0: Yeah.
1: Every caller gets one of them now. We're trying to clear them.
0: She can have a DJ Will t-shirt.
1: Whoa, for Christ's sake, guys.
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10: Hi, I'm Sally Pearson. The Opals have been eliminated from the Women's Basketball World Cup. The Aussies going down to Spain by 23 points in this morning's quarterfinal. Arina Sabalenka has kept her hopes of claiming a third straight US Open title alive. The 28-year-old defeated Jessica Pegula in straight sets to advance to the final at Flushing Meadows. And the Sydney Thunder will welcome back a fan favourite for WBBL 12, former England captain Heather Knight, returning to the Lime Green for a fifth season after inking a one-year deal.
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9: Today in the news, there have been major developments with the war on ugly. We're crossing live to our reporter on the ground now. How are things over there?
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12: Hey there, I'm Brooke Seychelle. Today's historic NFL clash is just the beginning of American football down under. Commissioner Roger Goodell telling Seven today is not just a one-off.
13: Absolutely. We are not coming here to play one game and leave. We have a tremendous fan base here, tremendous partners here, and we expect to be here on multiple games.
12: 100,021 people packed out the MCG for the clash today. Both the Prime Minister and opposition leader have paid tribute to the 10 Australians killed in the 9/11 terror attacks on the 25th anniversary today. Over in New York, the skyline has lit up with almost 3,000 drones recreating the silhouette of the Twin Towers. Meanwhile, the federal government is pouring cold water on fears Aussie rents could jump by $10 a week thanks to recent housing changes in the budget. That would be five times higher than the $2 hike forecast by Treasurer Jim Chalmers. But MP Mark Butler tells Seven the facts speak for themselves.
14: Rents have increased by less since the budget than they did over the same period before the budget.
12: And parents and carers are being encouraged to talk to children about personal safety and boundaries to help prevent child sexual abuse. Braveheart says normalising those conversations can help children feel confident about asking questions and seeking support. It comes as today marks White Balloon Day.
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12: Back to our top story, and San Francisco has defeated the LA Rams 27-7 in the historic NFL clash in Melbourne, and it's finals fever across our footy codes this weekend. Frio wants to make the most of its finals lifeline and get the Purple Army roaring in tonight's sudden death clash with Geelong at Optus Stadium. And Lions coach Chris Fagan says he's expecting much more from his side in tomorrow night's must-win semi-final against Adelaide. Meanwhile, in the NRL, South Sydney and Newcastle meet in tonight's do-or-die NRL final. Latrell Mitchell is finding his groove after a long injury layoff, while David Fifita is back to his best for the Bunnies.
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0: 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Bundy weather.
19: Partly cloudy through the afternoon and evening at Bundy tonight. Getting down to an overnight low of 13 degrees. Tomorrow, chance of a shower or two and a top of 25. And possible showers again on Sunday with another top of 25. 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

0: Bill and Woody on your Friday. Hope you're having a wonderful drive home. Woodrow, we are talking the best years in music history. I'm going to put one down here. I reckon my boy, this one goes out to my daughter Max. This is her favourite song, and I love screaming this with her. Don't you know I'm still standing better than I ever been. Oh, no, here he comes in. Wait for it.
1: Okay. Wait for it. I like it.
0: A little bit of build.
1: Yeah, it's fine.
0: You ready? Not yet.
1: Yeah, no. Good.
0: We'll just wait. Just dim it down.
1: I got nowhere to be.
0: Wait for it. All right, here we go. I'm still standing. Yeah.
1: Right, yeah. That's really great, good, yeah. Let's go to Vicky.
0: It's like a triple layered harmony, yeah.
1: Gorgeous.
0: That one. It's
1: gorgeous.
0: Beautiful.
1: Yearing.
0: Beautiful.
1: Vicky, what song do you think has the best yeah?
2: Lord Tennis Court.
1: Oh, strong, Vicky. Really strong.
0: Wow, Vicky, you can go home with a brick for that. I reckon you get yourself a brick block. That's awesome. Brick blocks distractions on your phone so you can take back your time to do more of what matters. As for you, Vicky, very good year.
1: Great. Let's go to Alyssa here.
0: Wow, that was a great year.
1: Alyssa, what's the best year in a song?
3: Mandy Moore, Candy.
1: Oh, she rolls it. Rolls it from the
0: candy,
1: ooh. Yeah.
0: Well, it's candy, yeah.
1: Just extends the candy. Great example. Alyssa.
0: Oh, here we go. Someone from The Office has emailed in to say they wanted to nominate Earthquake by Labyrinth and Tiny Temper.
1: Oh,
0: where's the, yeah, we'll find that in the we'll background. That. Mark the man, Daniel. He's got a few to get.
1: Mark the man.
0: Oh, they, not bad.
1: Probably not worth an email.
0: Not worth an email live on air.
1: It's
0: not worth relaying to the on-air team, I would have thought. Can we triage emails and correspondence out there, please?
4: I always encourage people to get in touch any way they would like.
1: Sure.
0: No, that's good. Reach you guys, but keep the comms away from me. Let's go to Sarah here on 131065.
1: Sarah, what song do you think has the best year in it?
5: Hey guys, love you and the show. I reckon for non-blondes, what's up?
0: Really good.
1: Really strong.
6: I said, hey, what's going on?
1: Really good, Sarah.
0: That's
1: rolls a hay into a yeah. I like it when they parlay the yeah into other things. I think it's a beautiful use of yeah.
0: Yeah.
1: Now, Will, I got the wrong
0: Britney
1: song.
0: Hey and yeah go really well together, don't they?
1: Oh, absolutely.
0: We just need to make sure if everyone's listening and you're calling in with hey ya. We struck a line through that last week. It's a ya.
1: It's a ya.
0: It's not a yeah.
1: Not going to allow it.
0: It's hey ya.
1: It's got to be rules somewhere.
0: Yeah.
1: I know, Will, I got the wrong Britney song before the song there. Britney starts, oops, I did it again with this. One more time, Brittany. Awesome. What do you call that effect on the voice there? Auto-tune?
0: There might be a bit of reverb going on.
1: Awesome.
0: Yeah.
1: Awesome.
0: Yeah. It sounds quite compute, like digital, doesn't it?
1: I don't know what she's done there.
0: Auto-tune.
1: It's great. Anna, what song has the best yeah in it?
7: Well, it has to be Yeah by Usher.
1: Oh, yeah. No doubt. Yeah. No doubt.
0: Did we hear this last time?
1: I think we started with it.
0: We started with it last time.
1: Yeah. You're going to have another go at the producers.
0: No, they've had a howler. They know it. Don't need to rub their
1: noses. Any more emails?
0: Don't need to rub their noses in it. It's really Woody.
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10: What could tomatoes do for the human brain?
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11: 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Don't we all?
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0: Yes, it's Will and Woody for Western Star this afternoon. Yes. Hope you're having a wonderful drive home. Woodrow, we're back to places to flirt.
1: Yes, yes. Doing all the singles out there a favour. I think guys have lost the ability to know when is a good time to actually approach a woman or a guy and start flirting. So we've got junior producer Annalise in here giving the woman's perspective. Wilbur, mm-hmm. Flirtmaster 5000, retired.
2: Retired Flirtmaster 5000, thank you so much.
1: How much have things changed in 10 years?
2: A lot.
1: It would appear that you've still got some good moves.
2: Well, because these are only the moves in the wild. I mean, some things don't change about the game. There's no doubt about that.
3: Can I say something? I reckon...
1: Annalise,
2: I can't keep this up.
3: I reckon he still has a little bit of a platonic flirt about him. Like, if he's getting his coffee, he'll be like, thank you so much.
1: The way he talks French every time a waitress just happens to have it. Like, we're in a... If they have a slight... French accent, off he goes.
2: I love it.
1: Like a greyhound.
2: I absolutely love it. It's so nice. Actually, can I just say, a platonic flirt's a beautiful thing.
3: Yeah. It is actually.
2: It's a really lovely thing. You're just like, you've got very firm boundary in place. You're never going to see them ever again, but you just have a little bit. It's just nice.
3: Yeah, it's just like friendly.
2: Yeah, it's friendly. It's exactly. Friendly. Really, at the end of the day, it is just being friendly.
3: Yeah.
2: Yeah. But if you're single, friendliness then comes across as, hey, on, why are you being so nice to me?
3: Yeah.
1: And here we go.
2: And here we go.
1: Welcome to chapter two. Anyway, not you, mate. You're retired. Yeah. So, a couple other suggestions as to locations. Sauna.
2: This is a good one, actually, because the Flirtmaster 5000.
1: There we go.
2: The Flirtmaster 5000.
1: In a sauna.
2: No. I occasionally do the odd sauna gig.
1: Yeah.
2: I did a sauna gig.
1: Yeah. Sorry, you DJ. You DJ at saunas, just in case people didn't know.
2: I did a sauna gig at Inner Studio in Melbourne a few months ago,
1: Here we go.
2: The gig.
1: Uh-oh.
2: The Flirtmaster 5000 was basically courted to come out of retirement at a certain point. I was pretty sure. Again, they might have just been being nice, but I was done with being nice. As in, like,
1: excuse me?
2: Well, I think they were flirting with me.
1: Whoa.
2: Yes.
1: Well, so our EP Joe was actually at this gig at the sauna.
2: Oh, no, she lived for the
1: search. Is that right?
3: I was there, mate. Don't think there was anyone coming up to you.
2: True. I felt very uncomfortable. I felt very, very uncomfortable. And I was
3: people telling you to stop?
2: I just said retired. I'm retired, guys. Back it off.
1: Joe, was there a lot of chat in the sauna? Because Will wouldn't have heard. There's a lot of women talking in the sauna about how attractive and sexy the DJ was.
3: Not once.
1: It's strange.
2: Oh, it happened a lot.
1: Really strange.
2: I could hear it even from over the top. What I want to say is I did have an interaction with it was probably the flu. I had an interaction with someone. It was actually in the hot tub after I'd had a cold plunge, and I was talking to this person. And you are it's the same as the beach. You are so acutely aware of ever being any level of creep at that sort of a joint.
1: But hot tub, it's up to your neck. I've been to the place you're talking about. Yeah. Generally in the hot tub, you're at neck level. So does that make it okay? I mean, let's ask Annalise here. Annalise, sauna, hot
2: she
1: tub,
2: came up
1: cold
2: with the
1: plunge.
2: Neck, you came up with the neck rule of
3: I
2: the beach.
3: I did. Beach feels more casual. Sauna feels a bit more like personal, like time for R&R. I would say no, personally.
2: You're very much in somebody's space as well.
1: Yeah. So
3: I'm getting sweaty. I'm not wearing my cute bathers to the sauna. I'm wearing my athletic bathers, which aren't actually my favourite.
2: I wear my cute bathers to the sauna.
3: Oh, is that right?
1: Oh, yeah.
3: Interesting.
4: Especially when he's DJing.
2: Absolutely. DJ's got to look hot. I actually had a little bit of a problem when I walked into the sauna because all of a sudden you're like, well, do I keep my clothes on? Am I going to be standing in a Speedo DJing for the next 4 hours? It's a 4 hour set.
1: And so how long did it take you to strip off and get your Speedos on?
2: I ended up going 3 hours on, 1 hour because I had a
1: little. You DJed for an hour in your Speedos.
2: No, it was probably like half an hour, but I wanted to make the most of my plunge afterwards.
1: Did you witness this?
2: No,
1: did you see him DJing?
2: I made sure she left.
4: The punters come in hour-long sessions, so...
1: Ah, got it. Okay. Yeah, so she left and your clothes left as well.
2: Yeah, absolutely. Yeah, interesting.
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0: All right, we're going to get out of here, guys. It's Will and Woody. Before we do, though, the off-air meeting on the air, the post-show notes. Has anyone got any notes?
1: I just want to reinvigorate the chat on if you could have a relationship with any James Bond, which one you'd want to have a relationship with.
0: Oh, yeah.
1: I think
0: What was your note there?
1: Well, I just think most votes are going between Pierce Brosnan and
0: Daniel Craig. Well, I said it's very much I was trying to give the PG version of this. It's a shoot, marry, hookup situation for me.
1: Okay.
0: You're hooking up with Daniel Craig. You're marrying Pierce Brosnan.
1: Who are you shooting? This is James Bond at the end of the day.
0: Roger Moore? Yeah.
1: Yeah, I think Roger's a bit boring.
0: Yeah, he's a bit dumb.
1: I can't believe no one wants to take home Sean Connery.
0: Oh,
2: yeah. Yeah, I'd take home Sean.
1: Right? Of all of the Sean Connery.
0: Yeah.
1: The rug on him.
0: Yeah.
1: Like I get the
0: Pierce Brosnan would actually definitely challenge him on the rug front.
1: Yeah, that is also fair.
0: Pierce Brosnan. Absolutely. It was Rug City out there.
1: It absolutely was. And I like my Bonds hairy.
0: You like your James Bond's hairy.
1: Yeah.
0: You like a hairy James Bond.
1: Well, yeah.
0: Well, you're the one who mentioned the Pierce Brosnan factor.
3: Yes.
0: How are you going to deal with that rug?
3: Well, I didn't know there was rug.
1: Oh,
0: you're
1: big rug.
0: Joking.
1: Big rug.
0: It's not a rug.
1: Stomach
0: it's not just like really? A. It's not just like a little bit of hair. It's like matted.
3: Oh, if Donna can do it, it's fine.
1: Donna
0: who?
3: Mamma Mia.
1: Oh my God.
0: You're taking it back. We're talking James Bond. We're not talking Mamma Mia. Pierce Brosnan Mamma Mia is very different to Pierce Brosnan. Have you seen GoldenEye?
3: Nah.
1: No. Oh,
3: you know what I have seen? Mamma Mia, 20 times.
1: You have to watch GoldenEye.
3: Okay, I'll put it on my list.
1: You're not going to, are you?
0: There she is, typing away. So you're going to stick with Pierce Brosnan as well?
1: No, I'm Connery. I'm still...
0: Are you Connery for a night or Daniel Craig for a night?
1: Connery. I will bring up the same thing I brought up earlier in the show. I just don't think Daniel Craig's chat in between hostilities, for want of a better word, is that good. I think
0: you're not hooking up with him for the chat, though.
1: No, but I like to break it up with a little bit of chat, Will.
0: You do.
1: It can't just be non-stop all night. There's got to be moments where it's like, can I get a glass of water?
0: I'm sure he can speak.
1: No, he can, but it's going to be boring.
0: He's probably what he'd say.
1: Exactly.
0: Yeah.
1: That's what I'm after.
0: Yeah, right.
1: Craig, all straight up and down.
0: He's pretty straight up and down. What about Button Pusher Tommy? Interested for you, James? Would you pick?
2: I've just Googled Pierce Brosnan Bond topless and I'm in.
0: That's what you were doing over there.
4: Yeah. For what's on around Bundy, it's Hits 939's Comm Switch.
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2: 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Let's get you across what's happening on the show tonight. Hey, tonight's guest, you know him from the Netflix shows and movies to All the Boys I've Loved Before. Noah Centineo is going to be on. He's got his new Street Fighter movie coming out October 15, but the trailer is out. And I'm just going to tell you right now, it's an unhinged interview. It's completely unhinged chat. He's going to be on. Oh, we're also going to talk about things that you've ever stolen. Now, I know you probably, I'm not condoning it, but this week we found out that someone tried to steal the bride figurine from Taylor Swift's wedding cake and almost got away with it until Tom Cruise put his nose into it. Mind your own business, Tom. Anyway, we'll talk about that very soon. Coming up next, though, time to get you across the hot minute. The biggest celebrity story is going down right now. The Smallsy Show kicks off right now.
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0: This Morsley Show is on. Coming up very soon, Noah Centineo is tonight's guest. He is starring in the new Street Fighter movie. They made that right here in Australia. He is going to be joining the show.
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0: Right now, though, asking the question, what did you steal slash pinch slash take as a souvenir? So comedian Nikki Glaser was at the Taylor Swift wedding over the weekend. She was doing a set in Vegas and revealed that she was going to steal the Travis Kelce cake topper. Because she went to the cake and someone had already stolen the Taylor Swift cake topper.
3: Now I want to know who that was. Who has the Taylor Swift cake topper?
0: Let's start an investigation. Someone at that wedding. Also, too, she goes on to say, but as she picked up the Travis Kelce cake topper, Tom Cruise, who's also at the wedding, he goes, I put that down if I was you. What did you steal as a souvenir, Tiana? Hello.
4: Hello.
0: All right, what'd you take?
4: I'm a thief. I'll admit it.
0: Okay.
4: Our favourite things are like restaurant things, anything like fancy schmancy. Steak knives are a thing, and bath towels from like fancy restaurants.
0: Wait, hang on.
4: Restaurant, sorry.
0: You're a klepto, Tiana.
4: I admitted this.
0: Okay, so hang on.
4: This.
0: You take steak knives from fancy restaurants, and you also take bath 100%. Towels. If they're embossed, they have
4: bath
0: to be embossed.
4: Bath towels from fancy hotels. My partner hates it. She scares me for it.
0: Yeah.
4: She's like, another hand towel. And I'm like, yes. Yeah. Hello. Can you not feel how soft these are? Like, you know. So, yeah.
0: Hey, tell me about those steak knives just quickly. Is it like a fancy restaurant? They do good steak knives. Like, sometimes I've looked at them and gone, oh, the handle here.
4: I love
0: it. It's very balanced in the hand. It's very balanced in the hand. Way better than the ones I have at
4: home. I don't know what you've got. If you've got a wife, if you've got a partner, just bring a purse. I'm telling you. Because they look, my partner works in finance.
0: Yeah,
4: so
0: sure.
4: She looks all like schmick. She's like, you wouldn't even think it was her.
0: This
4: me,
0: is
4: maybe,
0: it, right?
4: Probably.
0: You steal in plain sight is what you're telling me, Tiana.
4: That's it. I'm in logistics, so I look a little bit suspicious, whereas her, she's all pretty, dolled up. Pop it in the purse and just walk out.
0: Okay.
4: You'll be fine.
0: I don't condone that, but I love it. I love it. Joe, what did you steal from a wedding?
5: Yes, I was at the wedding and we sat down and straight away I'm eyeing off the beautiful tablecloth they had. Nice white tablecloth with lemons, like lemons embossed on this tablecloth.
0: Yeah.
5: And I don't know if you know, but big tablecloth or long tablecloths are so hard to get that you only use probably twice a year for special occasions.
0: Sure.
5: So I'm sitting there very quietly doing that, trying to measure the length of it between your little finger and your thumb, and I'm going up the table. I go, oh, perfect. So I didn't wait too long, and I accidentally knocked over one of the red wine bottles that was sitting on the table for everybody. I reached over and, and I went, let me grab it. I'm going to save this beautiful tablecloth. And people say, no, don't worry. No. Red wine on this beautiful tablecloth. So I'm lifting everybody's plates and cutlery up and I'm scooping this tablecloth up. I'll go and put some cold water on it and save this tablecloth. And the people around say, no, we'll fix it later. Like, no, you don't understand. You can't have red wine on this tablecloth.
0: No.
5: So I pulled the tablecloth. And everybody's lifting. Lift up your plate over there. Lift up this and the table decoration. Pulled the tablecloth off.
0: Yeah.
5: Took it into the bathroom. Pretended to
0: clean it.
5: You know, put in water.
0: How did you get it out of the wedding? How did you get it out of the wedding?
5: In my handbag, of course. In my handbag.
0: Thank you. And Michelle, quickly wrap this up for me. What did you pinch on a night out?
6: On a night out, we went to the Imperial Hotel where they
0: don't. Stop, Michelle. If you stole something from there, stop your story. But if you didn't, continue.
6: I did.
0: Okay,
6: not once, twice.
0: Okay, if they call the station, I'm going to have to pass on your details. Go.
6: I stole the mirror ball from the Imperial Hotel.
0: Oh, from Priscilla,
6: Queen of the
0: Desert. I'm sure that's not the first time that's happened.
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0: Live around the country, this is The Smallsy Show, getting you into the weekend. Coming up, you know him from the Netflix movies, To All the Boys I've Loved Before. He was also in that Netflix TV series, The Recruit.
1: Oh, that was a good show.
0: Noah Centineo, tonight's guest, he's going to be starring in the new Street Fighter movie. They're making it that video game into a live-action movie coming out later this year. Noah Centineo, he joins the show next.
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1: What?
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1: Woody.
0: Wait for it. Wait for it. Wait for it.
1: And you.
2: Well, we'll play around with that.
0: We'll work on that in the background.
2: Yeah.
1: This is Will.
0: Don't make bets. What was it? Don't write checks your body can't handle. Or something like that.
1: And this is Woody.
2: Don't write checks your body doesn't bounce.
0: Your body can't cash.
2: Yeah, that's it. You've done it. We shouldn't. Yeah. We shouldn't do that.
0: Yeah.
2: Because we did that.
0: We did that.
1: Catch up on the free iHeart app because one dose of Will and Woody is never enough.
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1: What could tomatoes do for the human brain?
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1: In one corner is Trace, Lady of the People. Bundy's It Girl, always making sure Bundy hears the bangers you want to hear. In the other corner is Maddie. 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
0: Why, you ask? 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
0: And you.
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3: Yeah.
0: This is Will.
1: 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What was it? Don't write checks your body can't handle, or something like that.
0: And this is Woody.
3: Don't write checks your body doesn't bounce.
1: Your body can't cash.
3: Yeah, that's it. You've done it. We shouldn't. Yeah, we shouldn't do that.
1: Yeah,
3: because we did that.
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1: What could tomatoes do for the human brain?
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1: Well, I'm not just going to go get Mutti if it's just any price.
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1: Can't believe we got Mutti and lycopene. 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
2: This is amazing, and I think you need a teaspoon of Mutti a day.
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0: Or up early. It's Will and Woody keeping you up.
1: This is always hot news, Woods. The next James Bond has been chosen.
2: Jacob Elordi. Is it our boy Jacob?
1: Not Jacob Elordi.
2: So hang on, are we saying this is 100% confirmed by Barbara Broccoli?
1: So they've been chosen.
2: They've been chosen.
1: Gary Oldman just did an interview with Canada's Global News, and he said that we're going to find out very soon. He said they've picked them, they've made their choice, but they haven't announced it yet.
2: Okay, so
1: now the reason he said that is because he wants it to be Jack Lowden from Slow Horses.
2: I know. Have you ever seen Slow Horses? Yeah, I love Slow Horses.
1: He's the Scottish guy, the red-haired guy, who's like the main guy.
2: Strawberry blonde guy.
1: Yes.
2: Oh, yeah.
1: So he wants it to be Jack. He might have been hinting at it that was Jack. The others in the mix, though, are, as you said before, Aaron Taylor-Johnson. I think he's gone a bit off the boil. I don't know if that's... I mean, you're a big ATJ fan, Annalise.
3: Yeah, well, I know him, and yes, he is the Bond-esque.
2: He's Bond-esque.
3: I would say.
2: Okay.
3: Yep.
2: He had that great that commercial. I think it was a fragrance commercial where
3: he's got that like kind of like sit and stare vibe.
1: I don't know a lot of these guys. Okay. Going to be honest. Martin Compston is he's in the running apparently. No, I'm not across Compston.
2: Is Elordi still in the running?
1: Nah, I don't think so.
2: Really?
1: Generally speaking, they've got to be British. Like, they're going to go down the British. I was always a big fan of the Idris Elba train, but I think he's probably a little bit too old.
2: Yeah.
1: I can Theo James is apparently in the mix, old Chompers.
3: Oh, that would be good.
1: He's hot.
2: Yeah, he's great.
1: When you say great, you mean hot.
3: No, really good actor. Yeah.
2: What's his best role?
1: The other one.
3: White Lotus. Divergent.
1: He's in Divergent. The other one that I really like is Callum Taylor.
3: Callum Turner.
1: It could be. That's actually a typo in the article.
2: Damn it. Callum Turner would be good as well.
1: Callum Taylor's a Welsh cricketer. He might be pivoting. Who knows? No, Callum Turner, I think, would be really,
2: Dua
1: Lipa's
2: really husband.
1: I think he's a good actor, more importantly.
2: Yeah.
1: Now, what I would like to try right now, though, Woods.
2: Yes?
1: Because I think the James Bond auditioning process would be stringent.
2: No doubt.
1: It'd be tough.
2: Yeah, absolutely.
1: And I think James Bond might be out of your reach, but I'd like you to try a James Bond audition process.
2: Oh, yeah? Far away.
1: So if you want to just walk back in through the door here, we're going to run the audition process.
2: Okay.
1: Annalise, you might be needed here. I mean, you're fresh out of acting school.
2: I love this. So hang on. So I'm me? I'm being me?
1: Well, when you come in, we'll probably just kick off as Bond.
2: Right.
1: Yeah.
2: So I'm Bond when I walk in.
1: As soon as you walk in. Good luck.
3: Bye, Woody.
1: Okay. All right. Here we go. He's got a bit of swagger.
2: Righto, who's dealing? I assume we're playing blackjack.
1: Nice, James.
2: Who are you and who do you work for? Who do you work for?
1: So, James, some.
2: Do I have to keep up the accent?
1: I'd prefer if you didn't.
2: Oh, thank
1: but,
2: you.
1: But occasionally when we... That was good.
2: Yeah.
1: Nice bit of swagger about you.
2: Yeah,
1: okay.
2: Yeah.
1: Now, James often has witty lines when he kills people.
2: Oh, no doubt.
1: Okay, so in this instance, you've just shot someone with an arrow.
2: Yep, amazing.
1: What do you say?
2: Bullseye.
1: Oh, don't mind it. Don't mind it. The line that I was actually going from is it's a Sean Connery line. He says this.
4: I think you got the point.
2: Oh, good one.
1: Very good.
2: Yeah, nice.
1: I don't mind Bullseye, though.
2: Bullseye came to me straight away.
1: I don't mind that. Okay, another one here. Someone strangling you from behind in a jet.
2: Someone strangling me.
1: Yeah, you're flying a jet. Someone strangling you from behind in a jet.
2: Yep.
1: Okay? You manage to hit the eject button on that person, and then they fly out of the jet.
2: Yep.
1: And they die. What do you say?
2: I guess he had to get off at that stop.
1: Not bad. This is what Piers Brosnan said.
5: Backseat driver.
2: What did he say then?
1: Backseat driver.
2: I think mine was better.
1: Yeah, I didn't mind yours.
2: Yeah,
1: okay. Next test for Bond is obviously how he is with women. We've got our stand-in Bond girl, Annalise.
2: Yes. Yes, am I?
3: Hello.
2: My scene partner.
1: Sounding sultry as ever.
2: Yeah.
1: Okay, guys. So the scene is you're at a casino.
2: Yep.
1: Okay, you're both undercover. Okay? You've just acknowledged each other, but you're surrounded by villains. What do you say to each other to acknowledge that you're undercover?
2: What do we say to each other?
1: Yes.
2: Because we haven't, have we met before?
1: No.
2: Or we have never met before.
3: And we're at a table. Is it? Cool. Yeah. Sorry. All right, cool.
2: And villains are everywhere.
1: Villains are everywhere. But okay. You're the only two undercover.
2: Okay, okay, no worries.
1: How do you check to see if Annalise is undercover? Annalise, how do you see if, check if James is undercover?
2: I find when I play poker that I like to cover.
3: Roll the dice.
1: What?
2: Perfect. Absolutely perfect.
1: Nice, guys. Absolutely no.
3: That's me saying yes. Roll the dice, yes.
2: Roll the dice.
1: Roll the dice.
2: I got it.
1: Roll the dice. Okay.
3: I'm a third.
1: Another one here.
2: I like it.
1: You
2: I
1: go
2: like
1: over it. To the card table. James. Yeah. James, you get a blackjack on the first hand.
2: Boom.
1: Trying to impress your Bond girl, you turn to her with a witty line and say,
2: I've just got blackjack.
1: Yeah.
2: And I turn to her.
1: Yeah, and you say.
2: And I say.
1: You're trying to impress her.
2: Okay. Not my first rodeo, love.
3: You went from like British to Western.
2: Because of rodeo, sorry.
1: Okay, final bit here. Okay, in classic James Bond style, Annalise wants to keep up her cover. So she's like, I'm going to have to leave now. I've got to go and follow the guy that I'm following. But James, you try and lure her back to your room. What do you say?
2: Oh. Okay, so sorry. He's going. Villain is going. She wants to follow villain.
1: Yep.
2: I want her to come to my room.
1: That's right. Yep.
2: I think we can give him a day head start, can't we? Wink.
1: Oh, not bad. not bad at all.
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0: 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It's Will and Woody keeping you up.
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1: So we're millennials. Producer Annalise is a Gen Zer. 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
4: Hey!
1: The flailing, phone-obsessed...
4: Not phone-obsessed.
1: Borderline redundant generation.
4: I know, we're in nature. We're
5: not.
4: We're clean girl aesthetic.
5: No,
4: yeah, we are. You're
1: ruining the
4: brick.
1: Internet
4: we
1: and
4: brick.
1: The planet. You don't.
4: Anyway, I do.
5: You don't stick to your brick, though.
4: I did this morning.
5: You tell people on social media that you're bricking.
4: Yeah,
5: you
4: and then we don't go on it for the day, and then we go back and see how many people liked it.
5: Now, Will, before the song, though, you said which generation cheats the most.
1: Yes.
5: Is it us or is it them?
1: Gen Z. Oh.
4: That's rude. What do
1: you
4: mean?
1: That's a study. So there was a study online that said Gen Z cheat the most.
4: In math or like...
1: Oh, very good. Very good.
4: No,
1: apparently you guys are cheating. So Gen Z, so everyone knows, is 14 to 29 years of age. And apparently you guys cheat the most. And apparently that is associated to the rise in social media has made it way easier for people to cheat.
4: Wow.
1: Yes.
4: I feel like this is a wider conversation though than what is cheating. Because if you're in a relationship...
1: They're talking about having
4: post,
1: sex with someone.
4: Okay, well, yeah. That's cheating, I guess.
5: So are you saying
1: we all know what that is.
5: Easier because they just slide into DMs and just like...
1: Yes, I think weekend. So. And also you get to window shop a little bit.
4: Oh, wow.
1: So to speak.
4: Well, yes. I don't claim that.
1: Yes. So
5: a lot of window shopping in the air lot going on, isn't there? A lot of window shopping out there.
6: A Darcy? Yeah.
1: Oh, shots fired.
7: I'm not catching blanks.
1: Shots fired. You guys are all Gen Z, which is terrifying because the number one place that Gen Z is cheat with other people is at work.
4: Oh, no, you're kidding.
1: Yes, work colleague is 37%.
5: Whoa.
1: Yes,
4: wow.
1: Totally wild. There you go. So that doesn't change much.
4: Well, we don't claim that energy.
1: Who's we?
4: The team.
1: Oh, our team. Yeah, obviously.
5: No, you guys are.
1: Woody and I are the only ones in relationship. Oh, Tommy's in a relationship.
4: Yeah.
5: He's open, though.
1: Oh, yeah, that is true.
7: I'm open.
1: Did you hook up with Darcy?
7: No, but Joe and Dar spent Friday night
1: together. That is true. Here we go. Open up a can of worms.
5: Those after-work beers went pretty late, you guys.
6: I'm also Darcy's boss.
1: Oh, boss. Actually,

0: actually comes in at 29%.
1: Yeah.
0: Gen Z is.
2: Whoa.
0: All right. Well, that's not
2: put that one down. We'll put that one down. Put
1: that's
2: one down.
1: Crazy.
0: That felt a little bit real. All right. Let's
2: well, all of a sudden got very uncomfortable outside.
0: Let's move on.
1: That's misogynistic.
0: Now, Annalise, in the true unfair duality of this segment, I'm happy to blame Gen Z for being the biggest cheaters in the world. But then I'm also outraged that you guys are claiming cheating, because that's obviously something that us millennials invented, because we invented everything.
1: Yeah, you guys did.
0: So thank you so much. So what we're going to do right up next is we're going to go through some of the biggest millennial cheating scandals.
1: Oh, I'm pretty across
0: these of two. All time.
1: Oh. Yeah, I love the tea from these.
0: These are the definition of tea. This is where tea originated from, from things like this.
1: Have you got Kirsten Stewart in there? Kristen Stewart with Rob Pattinson.
2: That's not a big one.
1: Charles and Diana.
0: Whoa. Never confirmed.
1: Yeah. Oh,
2: never confirmed.
3: Back off, Diana.
0: It's Will and Woody. Hits 939.

0: working, and they're working. It's Will and Woody keeping you up.
1: It's Battle of the Gents.
2: Leave Billy alone!
3: It's Will and Woody's Battle of the Gents!
1: So we're millennials. Producer Annalise is a Gen Z-er. She comes in here and defends the honour of Gen Z.
4: Hey!
1: The flailing, phone-obsessed...
4: Not phone-obsessed.
1: Borderline redundant generation.
4: I know, we're with nature. We're clean girl aesthetic.
1: You're ruining the internet and the planet. You don't.
4: Anyway, I do.
5: You don't stick to your brick, though. You tell people on social media that you're bricking.
4: Yeah, and then we don't go on it for the day, and then we go back and see how many people liked it.
5: Now, Will, before the song, though, you said which generation cheats the most.
1: Yes.
5: Is it us or is it them?
1: Gen Z. Oh.
4: That's rude. What do you
1: mean? That's a study. So there was a study online that said Gen Z cheat the most.
4: In math or like...
1: Oh, very good. Very good. No, apparently you guys are cheating. So Gen Z, so everyone knows, is 14 to 29 years of age. And apparently you guys cheat the most. And apparently that is associated to the rise in social media has made it way easier for people to cheat.
4: Wow.
1: Yes.
4: I feel like this is a wider conversation though than what is cheating. Because like is liking, if you're in a relationship...
1: They're talking about having
4: sex
1: with someone.
4: Okay, well, yeah. That's cheating, I guess. Yeah.
5: So are you saying we all know what that is. Easier because they just slide into DMs and just like...
1: Yes, I think so. And also you get to window shop a little bit, so to speak.
4: Well, yes.
1: So it kind of builds up
5: window shopping in the air lot going on, isn't there? A lot of window shopping out there.
6: A Darcy? Yeah.
1: Oh, shots fired.
7: I was catching blanks.
1: Shots fired. You guys are all Gen Z, which is terrifying because the number one place that Gen Z is cheat with other people is at work.
4: Oh, no, you're kidding.
1: Yes, work colleague is 37%.
5: Whoa.
1: Yes, wow. Totally wild. There you go. So that doesn't change much.
4: Well, we don't claim that energy.
1: Who's we?
4: The team.
1: Oh, our team. Yeah, obviously.
5: No, you guys are.
1: Woody and I are the only ones in relationship. Oh, Tommy's in a relationship.
4: Yeah.
5: He's open, though.
1: Oh, yeah, that is true.
8: I'm open.
1: Did you hook up with Darcy?
8: No, but Joe and Dar spent Friday night together.
1: That is true. Here we go. Well, open up a can of worms.
5: Those after work beers went pretty late, you guys.
6: I'm also Darcy's boss.
1: Boss actually comes in at 29%.
6: Yeah.
1: Gen Z is.
5: Whoa.
1: All right. Well, let's not
5: put that one down. We'll put that one down.
1: That felt a little bit real. All right. Let's
5: all of a sudden got very uncomfortable outside.
1: Let's move on.
6: That's misogynistic.
1: Now, Annalise, in the true unfair duality of this segment, I'm happy to blame Gen Z for being the biggest cheaters in the world. But then I'm also outraged that you guys are claiming cheating because that's obviously something that us millennials invented because we invented everything.
4: Yeah, you guys did.
1: So thank you so much. So what we're going to do right up next is we're going to go through some of the biggest millennial cheating scandals.
4: Oh, I'm pretty across
1: these of two. All time.
4: Oh. Yeah, I love the tea from these.
1: These are the definition of tea. This is where tea originated from, from things like this.
4: Have you got Kirsten Stewart in there? Kristen Stewart with Rob Pattinson.
5: That's not a big one.
4: Charles and Diana.
1: Whoa. Never confirmed.
4: Yeah. Oh,
5: never
4: okay.
5: confirmed.
4: Back we off, heard Diana. That phone call.
1: It's Will and Woody. Bundy's Hits 939.
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0: Will and Woody, hope you're having a wonderful drive home. When do you know you're in trouble with your partner?
1: Tommy, have you got some game show music or something like that?
2: Oh, game show.
1: I thought we could do a little bit of... When do you know your partner's upset with you?
2: Oh, I hate being in trouble.
1: Same. But it's, you know, just a classic ones. Me, for one, if I've said I'm going to make it home for dinner,
2: yeah,
1: don't make it home for dinner. And
2: yeah.
1: The dinner's not in like a Tupperware or on like a simmer. It's just like on the stove with like a sheet of foil thrown over it.
2: Oh, is that a sign for you? So how is it presented when you're not in trouble?
1: It's on the simmer.
2: It's
1: well-portioned Tupperware,
2: so
1: you know.
2: Okay.
1: It's like looked after. It's been portioned off for me. It's in a plate. Just, you know, and you walk in there, just like, sorry, we didn't make it. Just put it in the microwave for 2 minutes. I'm like, oh, great, thanks, darling.
2: But good.
1: It's just the sheet. Like a hoochie for food.
2: Yeah, right.
1: You know, like a tarp. It's been thrown over my dinner.
2: Yeah, sure. And the point's been made. It's like, you're so late.
1: I don't deserve this.
2: Because she's probably saying to you, I don't even know if you're going to make it home tonight. Yes. Do you know what I mean? So I foiled it.
1: That's not the case.
2: Sometimes it is with you, mate. Yeah. Even midweeks, you get a bit naughty.
1: Have you got another one for me?
2: I do. So, I mean, your wife's pretty subtle. For me, and a lot of the time with me, like, I don't know what I've done. Like I just start, my spidey senses start tingling. I'm like, I'm in trouble, but I don't know what I've done. And for me, a telltale sign is when I get home and all the lights are off.
1: Oh,
2: do you ever get that? Where you're like,
1: it's 7
2: p.m., why are all the lights off? It's just complete darkness in here. What have I done?
1: Undo. And the extension of that is when, for me, a big one for me is... Yeah, you don't know if they're going to jump out of the shadows.
2: You're going to scare me? Or like, is that light going to turn on? Like, I'm glad you're home.
1: Yeah. It's so true. Another one for me, though, is like when you don't know what's wrong. Mm-hmm. And you go over and you go, hey, is everything all good with you? And they go, yeah, all good.
2: Oh, just tell me. Just tell me. I want to help.
1: I want to know.
2: I want to help.
1: And then you go, are you sure? Like, there's no problems or anything like that? Like, you're happy? Sure.
2: Oh, I hate it. Just please tell me. I'm in purgatory. Sure. I'm in purgatory right now.
1: Sure.
2: Just tell me.
1: I'd rather get punched in the face than sometimes.
2: Oh, sometimes I just wish we could just end it. Just go, just kick me in the nuts as hard as you can and let's move on.
3: It's Will.
0: Can't wait to hear that.
3: Woody.
0: Wait for it.
3: And you.
2: But we'll play around with that.
1: We'll work on that in the background.
2: Yeah.
3: This is Will.
1: Don't make bets. What was it? Don't write checks your body can't handle. Or something like that.
3: And this is Woody.
0: Don't write checks your body doesn't bounce.
1: Your body can't cash.
0: Yeah, that's it. You've done it. We shouldn't do that.
1: Yeah.
0: Because we did that.
1: We did that.
3: Catch up on the free iHeart app because one dose of Will and Woody is never enough.
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0: Alan Woody. Hope you're having a great drive home.
1: We're talking parent threats, parental threats, empty or otherwise. I love the empty threats. I think that's a bit of fun. But also when they followed through on them, that was also very good. Lisa on 131065. So you're the parent. What threat did you have to follow through on?
2: I actually threatened my kids that I would drop them on the side of the road, and I actually did do it.
3: Bloody hell, Lisa. That's bold. How far away did you get from them?
2: A little bit. And I did sit there and wait.
3: How long?
2: They eventually came to the car.
3: Yeah. Hang on, Lisa. So you dropped your kids on the side of the road, drove off, then you parked on the side of the road and you waited for your kids to walk back to you?
2: Yes.
3: So they were just walking on the side of a freeway, your children?
2: Yes.
3: Totally wild, Lisa.
2: A very long time ago, but yes, I didn't do it.
3: And I'm sure they were good after that. I'm sure.
1: You know what's funny about that kid dropping off on the side of the road thing is, yes, I raised this with my in-laws.
3: Mm-hmm.
1: Who are Dutch, yeah, about, like, you know, how wild that was. Like, you know, they're never going to drop us off.
3: Mm.
1: I found out that it was a recreational hobby for people in the Netherlands when they're on holidays to drop their kids in a random place and for them to have to find their way home.
3: That's awesome.
1: Can you believe that?
3: I can. With
1: and
3: Dutch,
1: I was like, how old? And they were like, oh, 5 or 6.
3: So what? Started. Did your wife do it?
1: That's why she's hard as nails.
3: Yeah. See, it works. It actually does work.
1: Isn't that insane?
3: So, but surely,
1: imagine,
3: like,
1: going on like a group holiday now, because they used to do it when they go on families.
3: Yeah, yeah.
1: And going up to your mates.
3: Yeah.
1: Guys, how about we drop the kids in the middle of nowhere and see how they go?
3: I mean, part of me loves it.
1: They'd call the police.
3: Who?
1: Your mates.
3: Yeah, well, I don't know. I reckon I could twist their arms a little bit. I just think the person that comes
1: out... No one really takes you seriously. So everyone be like, oh, Woody, very good.
3: No, but the kids that come out of the woods there, I just think they're tougher, stronger, more independent kids.
1: They're stronger.
3: You know what I mean? Lord of the Flies. They all die, don't they? Let's go to Justine.
1: Well, not all of them, but a lot of them.
3: Yeah, they do. Justine.
1: Yeah, that's
3: a fictional story, right? Justine, 131065, talking parental threats. This is something your dad used to do.
4: Yes, my dad, a very, very long time ago, over 30 years ago, he grew up by the beach, and he used to say if we were to swear, he would throw us off the end of the jetty.
3: Oh, yeah. Oh, my Lord.
4: And then my brother continued to swear, so he walked us 3 kids down the jetty, and this is a very long time ago, held my brother over.
1: Oh, wow. Like by his foot? Like how?
4: No, just cradled him over, kind of how Michael Jackson held.
1: Wow, and you've done the MJ reference as well. Just what? Could he swim, your brother?
4: No, he didn't drop him over.
1: No, but could your brother swim?
4: Yes.
1: Okay.
4: But I have never sworn in front of my parents. And then now if I'm in conversation with my brothers and we drop a swear word, one of us will yell out, Jetty.
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1: I think like Trace is back after 7 o'clock, 3 days in so far. Today will be the fourth, of course, after a 2 week hiatus. How have we gone so far?
2: Thanks for asking. I've got 2 out of 15.
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2: 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Linda, Linda and Linda.
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1: Now, if I have to ask you, this is according to scientists, what is the ultimate time, the perfect time you should spend in the shower?
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3: 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Jenny, it's good to see you.
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9: Good morning, I'm James Royce. Australia's neo-Nazi movement says it would back a future One Nation government if the High Court overturns a ban on its proposed White Australia Party. Leader Thomas Sewell says his movement could help Pauline Hanson become PM. Labor and the Coalition are now urging her to reject that offer. An Australian man is facing up to 12 years jail in Bali after he was allegedly busted with 36 grams of cannabis, a bong and electronic scales. 36-year-old Aaron Brokenshire's South Denpasar apartment was raided on Monday. Local police accuse him of being a drug dealer. There are calls for Erin Patterson to receive better treatment behind bars, with an inmates lobby group claiming her solitary confinement is close to torture. Justice Action wants the Triple Mushroom murderer to receive counselling for her mental health. And Donald Trump has joined former US presidents at a memorial marking 25 years since September 11. He says, "We will always remember the close to 3,000 lives that were lost.
10: We will cherish their beautiful memories, and we will protect this country and its freedoms for every future generation. We will protect it like never before."
0: Four Walls Realty, specializing in all things sales. 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It's 939, your sport now.
9: It is season over for Souths after last night's 20-10 loss to the Knights at Allianz. The result means last year's Wooden Spooners are just two wins from the grand final, while Bunnies coach Wayne Bennett is not happy with the bunker yet again after a controversial knock-on call.
11: The quicker they get rid of the bunker, the happier I'll be. I think anyone that plays rugby league or knows rugby league knows there was a knock-on. The ball was knocked out of his hand.
9: Over to AFL, and Freo set up a preliminary final against the Sydney Swans next week after knocking off the Cats in last night's semi-final in Perth. While Lions coach Chris Fagan is not buying into suggestions his side will necessarily respond to last week's thumping by the Swans when they face the Crows tonight in Brisbane.
12: Just because we've done it in the past doesn't guarantee that it's going to happen tomorrow. We need to turn up ready to go. It's all about action. It's not about talk.
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13: It's 9:39 Bundy weather. The top of 25 for Bundaberg. Should get a sunny one tomorrow with a top of 25. And Monday is looking sunny with a top of 26. 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Today's UV reading reaches 8, which is very high. 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

0: 93.9. It's Maddie and Trace. Hope you're having a great weekend.
1: Finals footy this weekend, something you and I don't have to worry about. Our team in finals.
0: Yeah, well, it's a big game on Sunday, though. I think that's the game of the round. The Panthers versus the Roosters. Anyway, we're back Monday morning from 6 a.m. here on Hits.

0: Can't wait to hear that.
1: Woody.
0: Wait for it. Wait for it. Wait for it.
1: And you.
2: But we'll play around with that.
0: We'll work on that in the background.
2: Yeah.
1: This is Will.
0: Don't make bets. What was it? Don't write checks your body can't handle, or something like that.
1: And this is Woody.
2: Don't write checks your body doesn't bounce.
0: Your body can't cash.
2: Yeah, that's it. You've done it. We shouldn't. Yeah, we shouldn't do that.
0: Yeah,
2: because we did that.
0: We did that.
1: Catch up on the free iHeart app, because one dose of Will and Woody is never enough.
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1: In one corner is Trace, Lady of the People, Bundy's It Girl, always making sure Bundy hears the bangers you want to hear. 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
11: Good morning, I'm James Royce. Police have been carrying out welfare checks after another Optus outage struck parts of Victoria, South Australia, Tassie and the Top End. More than 40 000 calls failed to get through in Victoria alone, while the telco is trying to find out the cause of the 76-minute disruption. Donald Trump has used the 25th anniversary of the September 11 attacks to pay tribute to the almost 3,000 lives that were lost, and also for those on board the United Airlines Flight 93 who fought back against the terrorists.
12: A brave flight attendant boiled water to fight back. A loving father from New Jersey, Todd Beamer, asked a telephone operator in Illinois to join him in the Lord's Prayer. And then he said his last words, "Let's roll."
11: An Australian man is expected to be charged with narcotics offences after he was allegedly busted with cannabis and a bong in his Bali apartment. Local police allege 36-year-old Aaron Robert Brokenshire is a drug dealer. He faces up to 12 years jail if convicted. And federal police have charged a tax office worker after they allegedly passed on info to a crime gang. The 32-year-old man has been charged with corruption offences. He'll face court later this month.
0: Cash for scrap. Archon Metals Recycling. 16 Steptoe Street, Bundy East. It's 939. 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
11: Knights coach Justin Holbrook is proud as punch this morning after last year's Wooden Spooners knocked off Souths in last night's elimination final at Allianz Stadium.
13: You know, we knew it was going to be a tough game, but we were always confident that, yeah, we knew we had to play well, but if we did that, we'd come away with a win. And, really proud. Proud of the playing group, the staff, and obviously how many fans made the effort to come down. That was unreal.
11: The final scored 20 points to 10, and the finals continue to Savo. The winner of the qualifying final between the Wales and Dolphins will go straight to the preliminary final, while it'll be season over for the loser of tonight's clash between the Sharks and Cowboys in Sydney. And in AFL, Freo's booked a semi-final spot against the Swans after last night's 14-point win over Geelong.
0: 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Bundy weather.
14: Showers forecast for today and a top of 25 for Bundaberg. Should get a sunny one tomorrow with a top of 25. And Monday is looking sunny with a top of 26 at this stage. 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Today's UV reading reaches 8, which is very high. So remember, slip, slop, slap. 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
18: My Lord. This is what it's like.
17: Oh, my God.
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16: This is Moira and Big Trev.
19: There's never been friends like us.
20: Hope the weekend's been great so far.
21: Oh, yes.
20: Whatever you're up to.
21: Whatever you're up to.
20: We're here to keep you entertained for a whole hour.
21: We really are. And we're going to talk about the definitive rules of Uno. It's a card game for the ages, and it's changed so much over the years.
20: Well, that's mostly like household to household as well.
21: Yeah, absolutely. There's different rules, and there's someone who came out the other day talking about the definitive rules, so we want to know yours.
20: All right. Also, things that you love but hate at the same time. So, for example, me, corn. Corn chips, yes.
21: Ah, yes.
20: Popcorn, yes. But corn, no.
21: Just corn and cream corn. Okay. Corn kernels. Corn on the cob. Oh, grilled corn on the cob.
20: Yeah, it's all yours. Anyway, we're going to talk about that as well. Moira and Big Trev.

0: This is Moira and Big Trev.
1: What do you love but actually hate? Now, we had a call yesterday. Her name was Rach. And she was saying how her best mate was a baker, but he didn't like cakes. And I was like, that's what?
2: What? I beg your pardon?
1: Because we were talking about a replacement cake for you, Moisey, and we bought you a butter chicken.
2: It was beautiful. And
1: stuck a sparkler in it.
2: Mm, it's a wonderful birthday.
1: And then Rach rang us up and said, yeah, she had to had a replacement cake, just bought him a whole bunch of chocolates, pineapples, and then tipped it on his head.
2: Mm-hmm.
1: That was a replacement cake. But he was a baker, but hated cakes.
2: Isn't that funny?
1: I've got a mate. She put up a picture of these new twisties that they've got coming out. And they were pickle flavour. Oh, exactly. Her son absolutely loves these, but hates pickles.
2: Oh.
1: I love banana bread. Absolutely cannot stand bananas. They'll make me sick.
2: Ben, you are the mortal enemy of...
3: Well, no, corn's my mortal enemy.
2: Okay,
3: yeah,
2: corn.
3: The other way around. But yeah, no, corn chips, very good. Popcorn, very good. Corn, no.
2: Wow.
3: No way. And growing up, it was like tomato sauce, yes, tomato, no.
2: Isn't that funny?
1: I'm enjoying getting fit,
2: but
1: I hate running.
2: Well, that's just human, really, isn't it?
3: I hate getting out of bed.
1: Anything for you, Moise?
2: Not really.
1: No?
2: No.
1: I can't see you actually hating anything.
2: Me? But, yeah. Oh, there's plenty of stuff I hate.
1: Oh.
3: But not in a
1: Why are you looking at me? Love Fiji Jans, hate Trevor.
3: Love reality TV, not that guy.
1: Not 2004. It sucked. She didn't say no, Ben.
3: Yeah, I know. Step in anytime.
1: Yeah. Whenever.
3: Anytime.
1: So we want to know... Why? What do you love but hate? Also, why hasn't Moisey given us a definitive answer yet?
3: Yeah.
1: Right, and well, how long will it take?
3: Give us a call if there's if you or someone in your house
1: anytime!
3: Is like that. They love one thing but cannot stand the other bit.
4: This is Moira and Big Trev.

0: It's Moira and Big Trev right now. Very soon, some controversial Uno rules to discuss. We'll get to that right now.
1: We want to know, what do you love and hate? Still waiting for Moisey to answer hers. Ben doesn't love corn.
2: I more than don't love it. I detest it.
1: He detests it.
3: Very passionate about the hatred of corn, aren't you?
2: It just makes no sense to me.
3: What, corn makes no sense?
2: Why does it come out the same? I like corn chips. And yeah. I like popcorn, but not corn.
3: But not corn. And you?
1: Love banana bread.
3: Uh-huh. But hate?
1: Bananas.
3: There you go.
1: Blech. And then we asked Moisey what she loved and hated, and yeah, nothing yet.
3: There's nothing I do love and hate.
1: Whoa, what's I really hate then? Anonymous, what do you love but hate?
4: Absolutely love chocolate, but cannot stand chocolate ice cream, chocolate mousse. Anything, chocolate milkshakes, anything flavoured chocolate, forget it.
3: Wow.
1: What kind of chocolate do you like?
4: Any chocolate. Like real chocolate, dairy milk, you know.
1: Yeah.
3: But just nothing flavoured.
4: No. Chocolate milk? No.
1: Really?
4: Not happening. Yep. No, definitely not.
1: How, that's so weird.
4: Oh. I know. Tell me about it.
1: Well, no, well, you're telling us. You are.
3: Yeah, I am. Thank you, Anonymous.
2: Anonymous, we hope you get the help you need.
3: Mikey, what do you love and hate at the same time?
5: I am a professional barista-trained individual. I've gone to a specific school in high school to actually become a proper barista.
3: Uh-huh.
5: But I can't stand coffee. I can't stand the smell of coffee. I can't even stand the taste of coffee.
1: Why?
3: How did you? Why did you go and do it then?
5: It was a part of the hospitality certificate that we were doing through school, and one of the modules that were mandatory for passing the certificate was to make coffee. So I kind of had no choice.
3: Wow.
1: That's funny.
3: I don't really fully trust people who don't drink coffee. Yeah. But anyway, Mikey, thanks for the chat.
2: You can pop in and bring us coffees if you want.
1: Yeah.
2: Fine. Ones.
1: Alex, what do you love and hate?
6: Well, before I do say that, I just wanted to wish Moira a belated happy birthday.
1: Oh, nice.
6: Yesterday. We are both Virgos, and we share another common detail. We both had a major birthday, given that you are a major, but I turned 50 last week.
3: Oh, happy birthday.
1: Happy birthday, Alex.
6: Yes. I know. August Virgos are slightly more legendary, but that's okay.
3: Oh, wow.
1: Yeah, I know how you mean. I'm one of those guys.
3: You are one of those guys.
1: Yes, thank you. I know exactly how you mean, Alex. Thank you.
6: Now, the thing that I don't like and do like is I don't like licorice, but I love Sambuca.
1: Oh, wow. What?
2: You're the one.
3: Yeah, you're that guy. One.
1: Yeah.
3: Oh, my gosh.
1: I'm the same.
6: Yeah.
1: I don't like licorice.
6: Can't do licorice.
1: Yeah.
6: Not even chocolate covered. I can't do it.
1: Oh, yuck.
3: Oh.
6: But give me a shot of Sambuca any day of the week and I'm happy.
1: Yeah, yeah. I'm with you.
6: Maybe not before school.
3: Yeah. You know, no, I mean, whatever. Yeah,
1: you are a principal.
3: Yeah, there are certain places you shouldn't do that. Yeah. Thank you, Alex.
2: Oh,

0: What was it? Don't write checks your body can't handle, or something like that.
1: And this is Woody.
2: Don't write checks your body doesn't bounce.
0: Your body can't cash.
2: Yeah, that's it. You've done it. We shouldn't. Yeah, we shouldn't do that.
0: Yeah,
2: because we did that.
0: We did that.
1: Catch up on the free iHeart app, because one dose of Will and Woody is never enough.
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1: All right, so UNO became a topic of discussion today. Well, UNO's actually running a world championship.
2: What?
1: With a $50,000 prize.
2: What?
1: And a WWE-style title belt.
2: What?
1: So it's basically,
3: so it's fake.
1: Yeah, totally. So qualifiers start at the end of August. So this is UNO. UNO, because I think, I don't know many people have never played a game of UNO. Like, I think it's pretty much universal because it hit the 80s. So, you know, people would have been playing it then. Now it's transformed into, what is it, you know, extreme Terminator style or whatever it is. And yeah, there's like no pick mercy. Up 27 and all that kind of stuff. I'm more of a classic, you know, kind of a girl because I have been playing with Eli and there has been a day that I picked up 27 cards.
2: Oh.
1: However, they've come out and confirmed that stacking at plus two and plus four cards is not allowed under the game's official rules.
2: Boo.
1: Official.
2: Yeah. Boo.
1: If someone plays a plus two, the next player must draw two cards and lose their turn.
2: What?
1: Instead
2: what
1: of playing another two plus card to pass on of the penalty.
2: Stupid.
1: How do you play it in your house?
2: You put a two, a draw two on a draw two.
1: Can you put a draw four on a draw two?
2: No.
3: No.
1: So it's ridiculous. Yeah, yeah. Okay, sorry.
2: Get a draw four and a draw four.
3: Surely, though, if you have someone puts a draw two down and you have to draw two, but then can't you still play one of those two again?
1: No, it says the next player must draw two cards and lose their turn.
3: Yeah, I've heard that, but like,
1: that's, you just don't like that. Okay, sure. You don't agree with that. Okay, so it must be wrong.
2: Draw two and a draw two, and you obviously lose your turn. Do you pick up the
1: four cards? So hang on. You put down a draw two, I put down a draw two, and then it goes to Ben.
2: Ben has to pick up four cards, and he doesn't get a go.
3: Oh, no, see, I would pick up four and still get one go.
2: You're not getting a go, mate. You have to pick up four.
3: I'm not playing with you.
2: You're not invited. How are you supposed to stare at your family?
3: I'm not convinced you could count high enough.
2: Pick up four, mate. That's all I'd say to you.
3: Why are you holding up three
2: one,
3: fingers?
2: One, two, three, four. Well, that's three plus one. Pick up four.
1: All right, we want to know, what are the rules in your house when it comes to UNO? Do you agree with this? Plus two.
2: You'd hate playing UNO with me,
1: yeah,
2: Ben.
1: Well, I would tip the table like my brother did when we were playing Battleship when I was a kid. He tipped the table. He literally went, nah!
2: Where is this competition?
1: This is official UNO competition.
2: Yeah, where?
1: World Championship.
2: Can we put in a team?
1: UNO World Championship. I'm onto it.
2: No.
1: But we want to know, well, how do you play it? Do you agree with that or not? Plus two and plus two. Then you lose your, I don't know. You figure it out.
2: Pick up your four, Ben. Hurry up.
3: What are the rules in your house?
1: Yep.
3: And what are the correct rules according to you?
2: And why is Ben wrong?
3: No one will call for that.
2: Pick up four.
3: UNO rules.
2: Four.
3: Give us a call.
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1: It's Moira and Big Trev right now.
2: A couple of things we found out today. There is a championship coming out. It's at the end of this year. $50,000 grand prize. No, it's in America. But I do believe you can digital qualify through the Uno mobile app.
3: Wouldn't work on Trevor's phone.
2: No, he's got it.
0: Can we use your phone then?
2: No, it's full. Also, there's a new information that's come out saying that you have to put a plus two card down and then you lose your turn, as opposed to just putting them on top of each other, and you can't put a plus four on a plus two. So if you do it, you get plus two, lose a turn.
0: I don't understand.
2: We want to know the rules when it comes
0: to,
2: you
0: know. How are you supposed to gaslight someone?
2: Well, it's where you hide the cards underneath. Oh, I hope my kids aren't listening.
0: Do you hide cards from your kids?
3: You play three at a time?
2: Maybe.
0: Do you?
3: Oh, my goodness.
2: No?
0: Cheaters never prosper, you know?
2: Oh, oh yeah, they do in my house. Better not. What are the Uno games?
3: The rules, yeah.
4: You
3: rules.
4: Can definitely put it draw two on top of a draw two.
0: Mm-hmm.
4: It's no problem. Or a draw four on top of a draw four.
0: Radio.
4: But our cards were getting a little bit ratty, so I bought another packet, the original type.
0: Yes.
4: But it had a wild card in it.
0: Oh.
4: And it was just a clear thing. So we didn't even read the rules. We just said that is whatever you pick. So you can put that on a draw two and make it a draw two.
2: Oh, so you're using that card as whatever you want it to be.
0: That's just weird.
4: Yes. Yeah.
2: No. That feels like anarchy to me. No, I'm sorry.
0: No, Bernadette.
2: I know you and your family are very close, but I just think you're wrong.
0: Yes, you're wrong there. Sorry, Bernadette.
3: Chosen chaos.
4: No, it's good. It's a wild card.
0: No, yeah. Your card, your idea card. Is wild. That's just, you're not, wow. You're out there. Bernadette, you need to have a good hard look at yourself, darling, please.
2: Your wild card.
0: That's just crazy talk.
2: We're changing your name in the system to Bernadette the Wild Card.
0: Can you hear yourself?
2: Oh, insanity.
0: Oh, my Lord, Bernadette.
3: Oh, go hard. Good hard look at yourself, Bernadette.
2: Thanks for calling.
0: Cheryl.
2: Please call again.
0: Yeah. Yeah. Uno rules. What is it in your house?
5: Okay, well, we've never played Uno in our house.
0: All right, thanks for calling, Cheryl.
5: Okay, so I don't know what the real rules are, but I was playing online a few years ago, and it was allowing you to stack twos, and if you had a two that was a blue and you had a four blue, you could stack the four until the next person who couldn't stack something got everything.
0: Mm-hmm.
5: And had to worm their way out, so they like had a fistful of cards.
2: Yeah.
5: But you could also reverse and keep reversing so that you kept one or two players out of being able to lay cards.
0: Yes.
5: I don't know what the reverse rule is.
2: So when...
5: Yeah, the online rules are totally different from what Uno have just come out and said.
2: Oh, crazy. This is absolutely crazy.
0: So reverse, when you do reverse card in your house, does it go back the other way or does it just go back and then back to you again?
2: No, it goes, so it changes
3: the flow.
0: Yes. Okay, cool.
2: Yeah.
3: Okay.
2: Why? What do you do?
0: No, we do that one, but we went to a house and they reversed it. Like if us three are playing, it'd go to Ben and then come back to me. And again, no, that's not reverse.
2: Oh, no. No,
3: that's two reverses.
0: Yes.
2: That's just dumb.
3: It's
2: just silly.
3: Oh, my goodness.
0: Yeah.
3: Absurd.
2: Get rid of those friends.
0: Have you picked up your four cards, Ben?
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7: Good morning, I'm James Royce. Labor and the Coalition say Pauline Hanson must reject an offer from Australia's neo-Nazi movement, which is promising to support One Nation to form government if the High Court overturns a ban on its White Australia Party. Leader Thomas Sewell says with his support, Pauline Hanson could become the next PM. Police have been carrying out welfare checks after another Optus outage struck parts of Victoria, South Australia, Tassie and the Top End. More than 40 000 calls failed to get through in Victoria alone, while the telco is trying to find out the cause of the 76-minute disruption. Donald Trump has led a solemn tribute to the lives lost on September 11 as the US marks the 25th anniversary of the terrorist attack.
8: 977 beautiful souls were ripped from our world. We will never, ever forget.
7: Tourism and hospitality groups have joined the calls for Canberra to not include working holiday makers in any migration crackdown. They say backpackers are crucial to filling jobs and to keep our economy moving. And an inmate lobby group is leading calls for Erin Patterson to receive counselling, saying the Triple Mushroom murderer's mental health is a worry as she's kept in solitary confinement.
6: Four Walls Realty, specialising in all things sales. 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
7: Wayne Bennett has taken aim at the bunker after his Bunnies were bundled out by the Knights in last night's elimination final. The final score was Newcastle winning by 20 points to 10, with the South Sydney coach fuming after his side was denied a second half try by the TV refs.
9: Well, I want to know who's reffing the game. As I said, you can look at that 50 times. Everyone can come up with a different opinion on that. It's just too technical.
7: The season ends tonight for either the Cowboys or Cronulla, who will face off in a sudden-death elimination final in Sydney. But first up, it's the Warriors and the Dolphins from across the ditch. The winner is straight through to the prelims. And in AFL, the Sydney Swans will play Frio next weekend for a spot in the grand final after the Dockers beat the Cats by 14 points in last night's semi in Perth.
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10: Showers forecast for today and a top of 25 for Bundaberg. Should get a sunny one tomorrow with a top of 25, and Monday is looking sunny with a top of 26 at this stage. 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

0: Hey, it's Hits 939. It's Maddie and Trace. Hope you're having a great weekend.
1: Finals footy this weekend, something you and I don't have to worry about. Our team in finals.
0: Yeah, well, it's a big game on Sunday, though. I think that's the game of the round. The Panthers versus the Roosters. Anyway, we're back Monday morning from 6 a.m. here on Hits.

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2: What could tomatoes do for the human brain?
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3: This is amazing, and I think you need a teaspoon of Moody a day.
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7: Thanks, Brendo. 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
6: That is definitely our pleasure, and you are very welcome here as part of the Hits 939 family. So, John, you're obviously a wealth of information when it comes to all things cars. What is it you're going to be bringing to the table over the next 12 months?
7: Well, our goal and what I'll bring to you every week is more breaking down some of the misnomers and stereotypes that have probably been brought to the industry over decades and give people more of 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
7: We appreciate the opportunity and we look forward to talking to you every week over the next 12 months.
6: Very much so. 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

0: Funny's best music on Hits 939, Room 5, Wake Up Call. It's coming up next. Trace and I will be back Monday morning. Hits Brekkie Show and Think Like Trace. We're a little bit over $1,300 you can win. Matching all five words, what Trace thinks, in a game of word association. But the three of the five match words get you the $50 to spend at South Clan Hotel. We play it just after 7 throughout the week on Hits.
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0: It's Bunny's Best Music here on Hits 939, and that continues after 9. Teddy Swims, your second song after 9 o'clock with Mr. Know-It-All, but we'll kick it off with The Killers. New sports and weather's coming up next, and then straight after 9, The Killers on Bundy's Hits 939.
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0: Good morning, I'm James Royce. Police have spent the night carrying out welfare checks following the latest outage to Impact Optus. Yesterday's 76-minute disruption struck parts of the southeastern states and also the Northern Territory, while more than 40 calls in Victoria couldn't connect to 000. Donald Trump has joined former US presidents at a memorial marking 25 years since September 11, saying we will always remember the close to 3,000 lives that we lost.
16: We will cherish their beautiful memories, and we will protect this country and its freedoms for every future generation.
0: Small businesses are warning they're being pushed to the brink, with a survey finding one in three owners have seriously considered shutting up shop in the past year. Their top concerns are high power bills, supply costs and red tape. There are calls for Aaron Patterson to receive better treatment behind bars, with an inmates lobby group demanding the triple murderer be given access to counselling, claiming her solitary confinement is akin to torture. And Labor's plan to increase the tax on international flights appears set to be blocked after the Greens joined the coalition and One Nation in opposing the $10 increase to the passenger movement charge.
1: Four Walls Realty, specialising in all things sales. 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It's 939, your sport now.
0: It is season over for Souths after last night's 20 points to 10 loss to the Knights at Allianz. The result means last year's Wooden Spooners are just two wins from the grand final, while Bunnies coach Wayne Bennett is not happy with the bunker yet again after a controversial knock-on call.
15: The quicker they get rid of the bunker, the happier I'll be. I think anyone that plays rugby league or knows rugby league knows that was a knock-on. The ball was knocked out of his hand.
0: Over to AFL, and Freo set up a preliminary final against the Sydney Swans next week after knocking off the Cats in last night's semi-final in Perth. While Lions coach Chris Fagan is not buying into suggestions, his side will necessarily respond to last week's thumping by the Swans when they face the Crows tonight in Brisbane.
17: Just because we've done it in the past doesn't guarantee that it's going to happen tomorrow. We need to turn up ready to go. It's all about action. It's not about talk.
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18: Showers forecast for today and a top of 25 for Bundaberg. Should get a sunny one tomorrow with a top of 25, and Monday is looking sunny with a top of 26. 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

0: Hey, it's Hits 939's Maddie and Trace. Hope you're having a great weekend.
1: Finals footy this weekend, something you and I don't have to worry about. Our team in finals.
0: Yeah, well, there's a big game on Sunday, though. I think that's the game of the round. The Panthers versus the Roosters. Anyway, we're back Monday morning from 6 a.m. here on Hits. We got-

0: Bundy's Best Music on Hits 939. Still Lefty Boston is coming up next. And you've got a couple of weeks to get to hits939.com.au to get your hands on some gift cards for I'm As Local As Hits 939. 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I'm As Local As Hits 939. It's thanks to Bundy Windscreens, All Vehicles, No Worries, Finn Seafood Market and Takeaway, and Grim Gaming and Hobbies.
1: It's Will.
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1: Woody.
2: Wait for it. Wait for it. Wait for it.
1: And you.
3: We'll play around with that.
2: We'll work on that in the background.
3: Yeah.
1: This is Will.
2: Don't make bets. What was it? Don't write checks your body can't handle. Or something like that.
1: And this is Woody.
3: Don't write checks your body doesn't bounce.
2: Your body can't cash.
3: Yeah, that's it. You've done it. We shouldn't. Yeah. We shouldn't do that.
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3: Because we did that.
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0: Bundy's Best Music Hits 93.9 NSYNC. Bye, bye, bye. Coming up next. And tonight, the footy, it starts this afternoon. Two teams that have been impressive, probably surprised people a bit, I think, the Warriors and the Dolphins. That's a tough one. Warriors, slight favourites. And then two teams that have been a bit inconsistent and not overly impressive this year, the Sharks and then the Cowboys. And then the big guns on Sunday with the Panthers and the Roosters. Do you think the Panthers are going to win that one with a big walker out? Yeah, I'm not too fussed though, really, because my team's out, the Bulldogs. But good luck to your teams if they're still playing.
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1: Bundy's best music hits 9:39 and more of it after 10. She says, baby, when it's 3 a.m. I must be lonely. Yeah, she says, baby. Matchbox 20's not far away. It's your second song after 10 o'clock. This will be your first.

0: 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Then we've got What It Is, Block Boy, straight after 10 on Hits 939.
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18: Good morning, I'm James Royce. Australia's neo-Nazi movement says it would back a future One Nation government if the High Court overturns a ban on its proposed White Australia Party. Leader Thomas Sewell says his movement could help Pauline Hanson become PM. Optus is investigating the cause of its latest outage that has affected the southeastern states and Northern Territory. Yesterday's 76-minute disruption prevented 41 calls to 000 from getting through in Victoria alone. Police there have spent the night carrying out welfare checks. Police have arrested a teenager over last week's shooting death of Sydney Sparky Joshua McDonald. They allege the 18-year-old was operating a drone that they've linked to their murder investigation. And Donald Trump has used the 25th anniversary of the September 11 attacks to pay tribute to the almost 3,000 lives that were lost, including those on board United Airlines Flight 93, who fought back against the terrorists.
19: A brave flight attendant boiled water to fight back. A loving father from New Jersey, Todd Beamer, asked a telephone operator in Illinois to join him in the Lord's Prayer. And then he said his last words, "Let's roll."
1: Cash for scrap. Archon Metals Recycling, 16 Steptoe Street, Bundy East. It's 939. 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
18: Knights coach Justin Holbrook is proud as punch this morning after last year's Wooden Spooners knocked off Souths in last night's elimination final at Allianz Stadium.
20: You know, we knew it was going to be a tough game, but we were always confident that, yeah, we knew we had to play well, but if we did that, we'd come away with a win. And, really proud. Proud of the playing group, the staff, and obviously how many fans made the effort to come down. That was unreal.
18: The final scored 20 points to 10, and the finals continue to Savo. The winner of the qualifying final between the Wales and Dolphins will go straight to the preliminary final, while it'll be season over for the loser of tonight's clash between the Sharks and Cowboys in Sydney. And in AFL, Freo's booked a semi-final spot against the Swans after last night's 14-point win over Geelong.
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21: Showers forecast for today in the top of 25 for Bundaberg. Should get a sunny one tomorrow with a top of 25, and Monday is looking sunny with a top of 26. 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